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5: The top stories this hour. Russia has threatened the UK with consequences after reports Ukraine's using British drones to strike deep inside its territory. The Ministry of Defence says Britain's committed to providing the equipment Ukraine needs to defend itself against Putin's illegal invasion. FIFA has sacked one of the governing body's most senior figures after he criticised Gianni Infantino's plan to sell part of the World Cup to investors. Chief Operating Officer Keith Lamore said staff had been deceived by the president's plans. The Scottish FA confirmed it will be joining the associations in England, Wales and Ireland in dropping their backing for Infantino's re-election. Chief Executive Ian Maxwell says they have lost confidence and action must be taken.
6: There obviously needs to be a review because the situation we're in is due to a significant failure in governance and transparency and engagement with member associations, and I'm sure UEFA and other confederations will be looking at what happens next.
5: The Environment Agency is urging everyone to make current water reserves last. Wessex is the latest supplier to impose a hosepipe ban on almost 1.5 million customers. Nearly 30 years after rapper Tupac Shakur was murdered, opening statements have begun in the trial of the man accused of orchestrating the killing. Dwayne Keefe D. Davis denies involvement in the 1996 drive-by shooting. Just over 4 in 10 people know how to stop someone from choking to death. St John Ambulance says too many are dying as a result of bystanders not having the knowledge or confidence to intervene. Callum helped a woman who was struggling in a steak restaurant.
7: Started with back blows, which is kind of basically hitting the person directly between their shoulder blades. After that kind of first round, I can ask the lady if she was still choking, and she was cowering away, I think, from the not being able to breathe for a minute or so.
5: And disabled bus pass holders across England will be able to travel for free round the clock from April next year. The government says it's lifting time restrictions to ease cost of living pressures. From Sky News, I'm AJ Walsh.

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14: There's concern. A lack of clarity over government energy policy is making it harder to build the skilled workforce the sector needs for the future. Tom Irvin has more.
15: North East Scotland College Principal Neil Cowie says positivity around opportunities available in energy are often muddied by political rows, which often default to a binary choice between oil and gas or renewables. Energy leaders have previously called for an end to such polarisation, saying they shouldn't be presented as opposing industries. NESCOL, which opened its energy transition skill hub in Altons last year, says a although demand for training is strong, a more positive debate is needed to better support the energy transition.
14: Demolition work is now underway on several rack-ridden homes in Torry. Diggers have been spotted on Ballinagast Circle, taking down several homes. 277 properties in the area containing the dangerous concrete are to be removed. It comes as a warrant was issued by Aberdeen City Council in July to the final 12 homeowners to take action on their houses. Opening statements have begun at the Las Vegas trial of a man accused of organising the killing of Tupac Shakur nearly 38 years ago. 63-year-old Duan Kefi D. Davis denies a count of murder with a deadly weapon to promote or assist a criminal gang. The case was revived after he publicly discussed the shooting in a 2019 memoir. Chief Deputy District Attorney Binu Palal addressed the jurors.
0: You will learn that Duane Davis got the gun, that he got into a white Cadillac. You will learn when the opportunity presented itself for retribution, Duane Davis made sure that the shooters were armed and ready to execute their revenge.
14: More than half of Scottish businesses are planning to step up investment in AI skills over the next year. The latest findings from the Bank of Scotland Business Barometer shows 54% of firms are planning to increase investment to upskill their workforce. However, Scotland continues to lag behind the UK on AI adoption, with just 48% of Scottish firms currently using the technology. More than a third say their workforce still lacks the AI skills their business needs.
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14: Light rain showers this morning in the northeast with some brighter spells later, highs of 20. I'm Shona Skinner. You're up to date on Original 106.
9: Hello, good morning. Yeah, just us here. Tuesday morning.
11: Tuesday morning. Hello, we're back to school already. All back to normal.
9: Day one completed. Do you know what popped up in my Facebook memories? I must have posted this about this time somehow.
11: What?
9: My primary one photo.
11: Oh, wow.
9: I'll show you.

0: The history-making song that is Sam Fender and Olivia Dean, Rein Me In. Do you know Susan Boyle is good pals with Sam Fender's mum? So Sam Fender's mum was there just hanging with her over the weekend.
1: Oh, really?
0: Yeah.
1: Oh, that's something I wouldn't have known.
0: Looking after her, yeah, at summer's end. We went through that yesterday. We're not going to dwell on that or dive right back into that again. I saw people sharing a lot, as they do and as they should, a lot of their kids' first day at schools. First day back to school for a lot of people, but obviously you've got the primary ones. Very first day of school.
1: I know, and I remember Jax's last year. I wasn't ready for how emotional I got when he walked in, quite happy with his massive, school bag looked so big
0: on him. Didn't even turn around and wave. He was just like, see ya.
1: I was like, what just happened?
0: He went off into the world. So I must have shared this at some point, at somewhere along my radio career.
1: Yeah.
0: For it to pop back up on my Facebook memories at this time, right? But this is not my first day. I don't think there is one for my first day at school that I'm aware of, but my primary one photo, I think I just look the same, to be honest with you.
1: You weirdly do.
0: There is a
1: you
0: thing.
1: You weirdly do.
0: It is. Hang on, can I do that? It's like, are you looking at 5-year-old me?
1: You haven't changed a bit. You've got glasses now. That's it. That's all.
0: I know, that's what age does to you.
1: Yeah.
0: I can't believe that popped up again. I did have a fringe there, though. I didn't like that fringe at all. It got in the way, so that was the only thing. Fringe is not for me. So, Tuesday, shall we do this? Should we go through all of our normal stuff?
1: I think so, yeah.
0: Right, okay, let's do that. We'll recap Keep the Heat. We'll do that in about half an hour. And, of course, we have our top three to get through. We'll get through that just shortly. Going to make it a Scottish-based top three today. See if you can get this one. Right, let's get Dua Lipa on after this from Roxette. Must have been love, but it's over now. It's Original 106. Morning.

0: Dua Lipa, Don't Start Now. Original 106 Morning, it's Claire and Pete with you. My voice is still recovering from the weekend, right? It was a heavy one at Summer's End, and I don't mean heavy on the old
1: You told me you only had one beer.
0: I did have one
1: weekend.
0: Beer.
1: That's quite good going.
0: It was heavy on the singing. It was a lot of singing and speaking going on. He's just shown me, he has managed to find on his phone his first day of school. Was it your primary one picture? Either way.
1: Primary one is it was my first day, literally my first day at school. I'm stood at the back gate in Nairn with my twin sister, with Laura.
0: She looks raging.
1: She looks raging. I look quite happy. Did that change once I got into school. I'm joking.
0: You are identical to Jax.
1: I don't know.
0: You and Jax. You look like a cheeky little monkey to be fair.
1: Well, anyway, there we go.
0: Things never change.
1: Right?
0: Yeah, we might, if we get permission from Pete's sister, we might share these, we might not.
1: I don't think we need permission, let's just get them up.
0: Then we'll stick them on socials at Original 106 Aberdeen is where you'll find us. Right, let's do the top three then. Top three things people associate most with Scotland.
1: Go on then.
0: In at three is bagpipes, in at two is whiskey. What do you reckon the top one would be?
1: I know it. I definitely know it.
0: What do you reckon it is?
1: I mean, bagpipes and whiskey's up there. Got to be haggis.
0: Nope, that is not correct.
1: Oh, actually, I think I know it. Okay.
0: But you're not getting another guess.
1: Okay,
0: you've had yours.
1: Fine.
0: 01224-460-106 on the old voice notes. What do you reckon this is? Top three things people associate most with Scotland. And at three is whiskey, and at two is bagpipes. What is the top one?
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0: Love that from Will Young. It's original 106. Let's leave right now. Right, top three things people associate most with Scotland. Three is whiskey, two is bagpipes. What's the top one? It's over to you to try and figure that out. 01224 460 106. Right now, time for What the Fact.
1: Have you ever been on a dating app and you really didn't want to meet someone who was messaging you, so you did something extreme to get away from them?
0: No, I mean, if you didn't want to meet them, surely you just don't meet.
1: Well, female dragonflies fake their own death to avoid mating with unwanted males.
0: What?
1: I mean, that's one way to go, is just fake your own death. That's it.
0: All right.
1: Not here anymore. I can't do this. But they actually do. Look, there's the male going in for it. And the female's like,
0: I'm
1: not
0: dead.
1: Today, mate.
0: Yeah, no, thank you.
1: So there you go.
0: Okay, thanks for that. Weather-wise, pretty much the same as yesterday. A little bit more rain kicking around. Highs of 20.
2: It's been revealed political divisions over the future of the energy industry in the Northeast could be making it harder to attract the younger generation into the sector. Calls are now being made for clearer policies. Several Rakvin homes in Torrey are now in the process of being demolished. The work to flatten the houses is expected to continue until 2028. And opening statements are now underway for the man standing trial accused of organising the killing of Tupac Shakur nearly 30 years ago. Dwayne Kefi D. Davis denies his involvement.

0: OMC, how bizarre. It's a Tuesday morning on Original 106. Bit of a wet Tuesday morning at that, but we can brighten up your day with Keep the Heat. It's a game that we play every weekday at 10 past 8. Every weekday morning, we will ask you 6 questions. You need to answer them, all beginning with the same letter in 20 seconds. And if you can do that, you're going to win yourself £500. If you're up for it, you can enter the draw right now. Just head on to original106.co.uk and that's it, you're in the draw. Yesterday we played with Michelle from Kincorth. Here's how she got on.
1: Keep calm.
2: Breathe.
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0: It is 6:43. Very wet out there this morning. Watch out for surface water in places. Just slow it down and drive with extra care. Traffic then. Stonywood Road building up a little bit already. You've got roadworks there. Yesterday those lights were out of order. There is a queue already. I'm wondering if they are working or not. Let me know if you do pass past that area. I'll give you the number shortly. Elsewhere then, it's still closed both ways. South Anderson Drive between Broomhill Road and Garthy. Watch out for that. Around Ferry Hill, still quite a bit of work is going on. Bon Accord Street closed both ways. That's between Font Hill Road and Willowbank Road. And then Milburn Street is also closed in both directions. Any updates this morning, just give us a call. Aberdeen 460106.

0: 50. I just nipped down to the car to get the wheel right for the keep the heat spinning of the letters. And I've just realised I don't know where the legs are. Look over to the corner, Pete. I don't know where the legs are for the wheel.
1: We have a legless wheel.
0: Clearly had too much at summer's end. So I will try and find the other half of the wheel so that we don't need to use the tombola again today. Listen, Andy is on. Andy has some travel news for us this morning. What's happening?
2: The southbound carriageway on the A92 just south of Port Lethen. There's a station, HDV, with no lights, and it's pea soup. You can't see it until you're on it.
1: Is it broken down? Is that what you're saying? The HDV?
2: Yeah, I assume so, yes.
1: Southbound, just past Port Lethen.
0: Is it taking out one of the lanes?
2: Yeah, yep.
0: Perfect.
2: Inside lane.
0: Cheers, Andy.
2: No worries.
1: Thank you. Cheers, Andy.
0: 01224460106 if you have any updates on that. And let's round off the top three right now. Top three things people associate most with Scotland. In at three is whiskey, in at two is bagpipes. What do you reckon is the top answer?
1: So we've got a guess in from Liam, who's listening in Strathdon. He says, Fit Like Claire and Pete, top three is the number one, kilts.
0: No.
1: What?
0: I know, it should be, right? No, apparently the top thing that people associate with Scotland is the Loch Ness Monster. All hail Nessie.

0: It's Beyonce and Halo on Original 106. It's Claire and Pete here live from Adrich, Aberdeen this morning. A bit of pea soup out there, so make sure you've got your lights on. Right, 24 in 24, you good?
1: Let's do it. A man in Denver was stopped by airport security after wearing 14 coats to avoid a £60 fine. Passenger Patrick Novello couldn't move his arms whilst going through the check-in. Next, in Ecuador, police have seized 370 kilograms of cocaine, but bizarrely, each package was decorated with the face of footballer Erling Haaland. Finally, a Belgian student has struck gold while digging a sewer on a summer construction job. What he thought was just a few coins turned out to be a hidden gold stash worth around £8 million.
0: Does he get to keep it?
1: Well, that's the question. And then I thought, do you even say you found it? If you say you found it, then you're in that realm as if you might not get a penny. Or do you say you found £7 million worth of gold? Pocket some of it, keep that little bit quiet, but then they might know, well, the bank says there was £8 million that went missing. So you get yourself tied in knots, don't you?
0: Yeah.
1: Honesty's always the best policy.
0: Definitely.
1: Or is it? I don't know. I mean, come on, the temptation's right there.
0: Dodgy Pete over there. So tell me more about the man in Denver, by the way, because I think he could just have said he was cold.
1: Yeah, 14 coats. His arms were, he was like a scarecrow when
0: he
1: tried to walk
0: through. Well, that's how you're
1: supposed
0: to go through security, though.
1: Yeah, but not before, not the whole stage of it. He was literally couldn't turn around corners because his arms were stuck out by his side. Absolute legend. Why not? It's worth
0: exactly.
1: a try.
0: Good on that guy.
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11: My beans have been to Mexico. They once went to Peru. My beans, they flew to Portugal, then went to Tuvalu. My beans were with me in Italy, then came with me to Greece. I slurped their sauce on Spanish shores. I nibbled them in Nice. My Heinz beans have seen the world. They've traveled far and wide because they are, as we all know, too good to leave behind.
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11: 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Honestly.
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14: North East College leaders say political divisions over the future of energy are making it harder to attract young people into the industry. Tom Irvin has the details.
15: NESCOL principal Neil Cowie says mixed messages from both the UK and Scottish governments are creating uncertainty around career pathways as oil and gas jobs continue to decline and renewables growth struggles to keep pace. The college, which opened its £10 million energy transition skills hub in Altons last year, says demand for training is strong, but clearer policy and a more positive debate are needed to build the workforce required for the energy transition.
14: Diggers have been seen tearing rack-ridden homes apart in Torrey. Work is now underway to demolish 277 properties in the area containing the bubbly concrete, starting on Balnagask Circle. Aberdeen City Council approved plans to flatten more than 300 houses back in 2024. The entire project, expected to last until 2028, is estimated to cost the local authority more than £130 million. Fire crews were called to a house blaze in Aberdeen last night in what was the third fire at the property. The residence on Park Street has been derelict since 2024, when a previous incident caused significant damage. It was targeted again last year. Roads surrounding the house were closed by police but has since reopened. Nearly 30 years after rapper Tupac Shakur was murdered, opening statements have begun in the trial of a man accused of orchestrating the killing. Former gang boss Dwayne Kevy D. Davis denies involvement in the 1996 drive-by shooting, but could face life in prison if convicted. The case was revived after he publicly discussed the shooting in interviews and a memoir. More than half of Scottish businesses plan to increase investment in AI skills over the next year. A new Bank of Scotland survey has found 54% of firms are looking to upskill staff to stay competitive. But Scotland still trails the UK on AI adoption, with fewer than half of businesses using the technology and more than a third reporting skill gaps in their workforce.
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14: Light rain showers this morning in the northeast with some brighter spells later, highs of 20. I'm Shona Skinner, you're up to date on Original 106.
0: Thank you, Shona. Morning, hello, just us.
1: Just us, very wet on the roads this morning. Bad visibility in places. Watch out for a broken down lorry. It's the A92 southbound at Port Leffin.
0: So, Sainsbury's, other supermarkets are available, have facial recognition for some things. However, it went wrong recently. We'll go through this in

0: Viral. That there is Material Lover. It's Original 106. It is a Dreek Tuesday morning, 18th of August. Hello, it's Claire and Pete with you. Saw this and thought this could go really wrong on occasions, and on this occasion it did, right? So apparently, and I didn't actually realise this, right, that supermarkets can have facial recognition out. Now, I'm assuming that's the ones at the self-scanners.
1: Right. Why do they need that?
0: I don't know. Maybe it's not. Maybe that's just the ones that put it back so that the cashiers can, like, click the definitely over 18 because we never get ID'd anymore.
1: Oh, yeah, maybe. Yeah.
0: Either that or it's facial recognition throughout the supermarket. Anyway, Sainsbury's has stopped the use of live facial recognition technology at one of their stores because a customer was wrongly identified as a suspected shoplifter.
1: Oh, see, that's where it gets messy, doesn't it?
0: The thing is, right, imagine you're that customer. You're casually, you wander in, you pick up your basket, you hook it across the arm, you're glancing at your iceberg lettuce and thinking, oh, should I have that or should I have lamb's leaf today? Should I push the boat out?
1: Right.
0: And then all of a sudden, you're swarmed upon, because I'm not entirely sure if this is what happened. This is just what happened in my brain.
1: You're making it sound really dramatic.
0: By all of the security guards, and then they turn around and they're like, oh, that is not the right person.
1: Wrong person. Sorry, Sheila.
0: Yeah, no. Well, let's call him Stephen, because he had been shopping for supplies for a comedy event and was scanning his purchases. So it wasn't the self-service and his Nectar card when managers approached him and escorted him from the store. Oh.
1: You know what? He's a comedian that will be loving that. Think of the content he's got out of that.
0: Exactly. That's the thing. His name's not even Steve. It's Arnold.
1: Arnold. Great name.
0: Described the incident as a terrifying glimpse of the future, saying he was particularly concerned about staff relying on what a machine told them without considering the circumstances. This is how I feel about AI. You just worry about it. Like, it's too much of it now. We need to, like, backtrack.
1: Yeah, let's backtrack. Back to basics.
0: I don't know. Where would you go back to?
1: Press play in that CD now. That's it. Very good. Compact disc queued up.
0: Actually, it's vinyl.
1: Oh, is it? On your gramophone.
0: Yes, exactly.
1: Nice gramophone record there.
0: If you could go back to any kind of year that you were alive, like, what year? Because I think for me, it would probably be, like, 2005, I think, was
1: peak. I've got 85.
0: That's what I was
1: I want to do school again.
0: You want to do school? Oh, you're brave. No, that's the one I would definitely avoid. No, thank you.

0: It's The Cure. Friday, I'm in love. Original 106 live from Aberdeen. My name's Claire, that's Pete.
1: Hello.
0: So, Summer's End was massive this weekend, right? We were over it. We were all over it. We were doing random challenges there. I saw they've now put the tickets live for 2027.
1: Oh, are you going to go?
0: Same weekend next year. Hopefully. It was just amazing. It was such a cool thing to be a part of, right? In Aberdeen itself, though, there were other things going on. For example, the day discos. These are the things that I think are brilliant for people of a certain age. And I'm going to include some of them, you have to be over 30.
1: Do you? Okay. Yeah. That's fine. We might get in.
0: What do you mean we might get
1: in? You know, we're youthful looking.
0: Well, yeah, that's very true, actually. We might have to bring ID to that one.
1: Yeah.
0: Yeah. But some of the pictures, I see a full spread in the Evening Express today, and it looks like it was a fab day.
1: Oh, wow. That is a crowd.
0: There's lots of neon. There's lots of kind of 80s fashion going on as well. I just think it's fab.
1: It looks packed. It looks packed out, the venue. Is that the Beach Ballroom?
0: Aura.
1: Aura. Oh, Aura. Yeah. Oh, wow. It looks packed.
0: It looks amazing. Our Vanessa, who presents the Saturday evening show here on Original 106, she quite often does the day discos.
1: Yeah.
0: I don't think she did that one, but she has always said it's just like the best party ever.
1: You know, you get to be home in time for bedtime, which is great.
0: This would actually fit your routine because you love to go to bed at 8 o'clock. I mean, I try to go, but I never make it. I'm always later than that. But you know, you could be home and tucked up, having gone out and had an actual party. Is that the life you need?
1: I think it is.
0: Yeah.
1: How times have changed.
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1: 7:21, building up a little already around the West Hill bypass. Watch out for that. Top of Lang Strath getting busier as well as you make your way out to King's Wells. Through Stonywood, looking a little bit slow through the roadworks there. Watch out for an earlier broken down lorry. It's the A92 southbound just near Portlaoise, and watch out for that one lane. It is down to one lane as a result. Very wet on the roads today, so take care as you drive. Watch out for surface water in places. Elsewhere then, South Anderson Drive still closed from Broomhill Road down to Garthie. That's in both directions, and you've got the closures on Bonacord Street and Milburn Street as well. Anything else you see, let us know this morning. Give us a call, Aberdeen 460 106.

0: New Radicals, you get what you give. Pete, the World Badminton Championships have been happening, are happening, in New Delhi, and there's something a little bit quirky
1: badminton,
0: happening.
1: Badminton, did you say?
0: Badminton,
1: right,
0: yeah.
1: Okay.
0: They're having a little bit of a trouble with monkeys.
1: Oh, no.
0: Cheeky ones at that, right. We'll go through this in the next 10, because you'll never believe how they're actually planning to get rid of these. We'll do that shortly, weather-wise today. Light rain this morning, a bit cloudy as well. Drying up later, highs of 19.
2: It's been revealed political divisions over the future of the energy industry in the Northeast could be making it harder to attract the younger generation into the sector. Calls are now being made for clearer policies. Several Rakvin homes in Torrey are now in the process of being demolished. The work to flatten the houses is expected to continue until 2028. And opening statements are now underway for the man standing trial accused of organising the killing of Tupac Shakur nearly 30 years ago. Dwayne Kevy D. Davis denies his involvement.
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2: Aberdeen boss Stephen Robinson is keen to calm discourse around his team's results, insisting extreme reactions need to stop. The new look Dons were slated on social media following their recent 2-0 Premiership defeat to Dundee, which came after a 5-match winning streak, before defeating the Dark Blues in the League Cup last weekend 3-0. Speaking to Red TV, Robinson says he refuses to let it distract him from the task at hand.
5: I believe in what I'm doing, I believe in the staff and I believe in the players, and so you correct small things, and it was small things, you know, our line of engagement, our press, and then you get control because we've got good players. So the job is, everybody else's job is to react, mine is to, as I said, stay steady and calm, either when you win or when you lose.
2: You're up to date on Original 106.

0: was on with some travel. What's happening?
1: Just letting you know, there's a lorry, I think, it's burst its tyre after the Port Leicester turn-off on the main dual carriageway. There's a police car there with its lights on flashing, but just in case people want to take it a bit slow.
0: Oh, perfect. So blocking the inside lane?
1: Yeah. It looks like it's burst its tyre. The driver's standing on the side and there's a police like wagon bit, like a lorry bit, you know, like a 4x4 with its lights flashing on behind it. I don't know if they pulled him over for something or... But it looked like a burst tyre when I drove past, but I couldn't really see.
0: Yeah. No, that's great. Thank you so much. How was traffic? Was it looking all right passing it?
1: Yeah, it was going all right past it, but I know obviously it's getting to a bit peak time now, isn't it, where people are driving, so...
0: Yeah. No, that's great. Thank you so much. Really appreciate that, Gavin. Right. Cheers.
1: No worries. Thanks.
0: Have a good day. Bye. Bye-bye. 01224 460106. If you can update us on that situation or anything else, please do. Appreciate that. We'll get the latest on the roads with Pete in around about 5 minutes or so. Right, we have the badminton championships, right, taking place in New Delhi. They've had a problem with monkeys.
2: I mean, what are they doing? Are they stealing the shuttlecocks? Are they running on during the game?
0: They're basically just causing a little bit of trouble and causing play to have to be interrupted.
2: Oh,
0: so,
2: right.
0: You know, no one wants that. Can you imagine even the cough at Wimbledon and people are like staring?
2: I know, they couldn't deal with monkeys at Wimbledon, could they?
0: No. So the stadium's taking action against these unwanted visitors. They are planning to coat the roof with a non-toxic gel to stop pigeons landing as well. Like, they are being inundated with all of these animals.
2: What are they doing about the monkeys then?
0: This one got my attention. They are bringing in monkey whisperers.
2: Right. Monkey whisperers.
0: Yeah, so it's like horse whisperers. You know, apparently that's a thing.
2: But you need to get close to the monkey to be able to whisper to it, I would think.
0: Do you? Do you really?
2: Yeah, right.
0: Why?
2: Well, you're going like, psst, psst, hey monkey, get the heck away from here. You're going to have to get close to it.
0: I actually don't know how the whole thing works with the whispering to the animals. I like to think of myself as being able to talk to the animals, but mostly that's probably me just rocking up, being in their presence, and then being like, oh, get out of here.
2: Yeah, give me food.
0: Exactly, give me food or leave. Anyway, the four-person team, known as Monkey Wallahs, imitate the calls of langurs. Langurs? Don't know. Natural enemies of smaller monkeys such as the I can't even say it.
2: I see what they're doing. So they're like, which is the enemy of the, and then there's, I need that job. Sign me up for this.
0: Pete, please do that again. Pete, you... Do you know what? See if your radio career ever takes a flop.
2: Monkey whisperer.
0: That is your new role, right?
2: Totally.
0: You have to do that. Please do, okay? Thank you.
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2: 7:45, very wet in the roads today with surface water in places. Do take care as you travel. A92 southbound, there's a broken down lorry still there. It's the inside lane just south of Port Lethen. Watch out for that. Slow down as you approach. Visibility not great in that area. A96 near Dyce Drive looking quite slow. Slow in both directions, queuing towards the West Hill Bypass Junction from West Hill. 5 minutes at least on that one. Around Garthie, building up a little bit already, but moving fairly steady. Holborn Street looking busy from the Holborn Bar up towards the Great Western Road Junction. Don't forget closures then. South Anniston Drive still closed both ways between Broomhill Road and Garthie. Bonacord Street and Milburn Street both closed in both directions as well. Anything else you see today, let us know. Aberdeen 460106.

0: have spotted someone in a dilemma, by the way. I saw this on TikTok last night and I see it's making the headlines today. Do you remember back in the World Cup days, you know, right at the start when Scotland were actually in the World Cup? Well, there was this whole thing about a romance that had blossomed out of nowhere.
1: I'm sure there was quite a few.
0: Well, yeah, there probably was, but there was one that was particularly public.
1: Yeah.
0: And I'm not quite sure why this one was focused in on so much. I think it was just a nice story. Maybe one of the first ones to happen. A girl called Jill from Boston had met this guy, Tommy, who was part of the Tartan Army.
1: Yeah.
0: They had actually continued their relationship right at long distance. She'd booked flights to Scotland.
1: Lovely.
0: Turns out he had a bit of a past. You can read that online if you would like to. So that the relationship has ended. But she put up a TikTok last night and she was like, I'm now in this really weird position and I know that I don't owe anyone an explanation.
1: Yeah.
0: But she says, I want to come on and just say, I have told Tommy that it's over. So it's not going ahead.
1: It's like she wants to make it clear that she's separated.
0: Yeah. Definitely. However, she still has flights booked to Scotland. So her dilemma was, does she still come to Scotland or does she just like sack it off, get a refund, go somewhere
1: else? Come to Scotland. It's a beautiful country. There's so much to see.
0: That's what the comments are saying. The comments are actually saying, come to Scotland and you might find a different Tartan Army member with maybe slightly less of a pass.
2: Keep calm. Breathe. Keep the heat. Keep the heat, man.
0: All right, let's do this then. I need to go and get the rest of the wheel.
1: Yes, you do.
0: She missed it earlier.
1: Yeah.
0: Yesterday, I'd forgot to bring the wheel. Today, I found out this wheel was in my car under all of the stuff, but I've only actually brought the top half.
1: The tombola worked well, though. I'm okay with the tombola.
0: Okay, we might use that then. Anyway, 8:10, we play again for £500. Keep the heed, 20 seconds on the clock, one letter assigned to you, 6 categories, all need to be answered by something that begins with that letter. Do that all within the time, you win yourself the money.
1: If you're up for it today, 500 quid, give us a call right now. It's Aberdeen 460106. We will keep the lines open until 8 o'clock and we'll play at 8:10 for £500.
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20: There's concern a lack of clarity over government energy policy is making it harder to build the skilled workforce the sector needs for the future. Tom Irvin has more.
21: Northeast Scotland College Principal Neil Cowie says positivity around opportunities available in energy are often muddied by political rows, which often default to a binary choice between oil and gas or renewables. Energy leaders have previously called for an end to such polarisation, saying they shouldn't be presented as opposing industries. NESCOL, which opened its energy transition skill hub in Altons last year, says although demand for training is strong, a more positive debate is needed to better support the energy transition.
20: Demolition work is now underway on several rack-ridden homes in Torry. Diggers have been spotted on Balnagas Circle, taking down several homes. 277 properties in the area containing the dangerous concrete are to be removed. It comes as a warrant was issued by Aberdeen City Council in July to the final 12 homeowners to take action on their houses. Crews were called to a house fire in Aberdeen yesterday evening. The Park Street building has been derelict since 2024 when a previous blaze left it significantly damaged. It was targeted again last year. Opening statements have begun at the Las Vegas trial of a man accused of organising the killing of Tupac Shakur nearly 38 years ago. 63-year-old Dwayne Keffi D. Davis denies a count of murder with a deadly weapon to promote or assist a criminal gang. The case was revived after he publicly discussed the shooting in a 2019 memoir. Chief Deputy District Attorney Binau Palal addressed the jurors.
22: You will learn that Dwayne Davis got the gun, that he got into a white Cadillac. You will learn when the opportunity presented itself for retribution, Dwayne Davis made sure that the shooters were armed and ready to execute their revenge.
20: More than half of Scottish businesses are planning to step up investment in AI skills over the next year. The latest findings from the Bank of Scotland Business Barometer shows 54% of firms are planning to increase investment to upskill their workforce.
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20: 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Global Commissioning, which will be based in Queen's Terrace, will provide support to clients across the energy and infrastructure sectors. It's already working on two projects after securing contracts with key clients. Parent company Global is targeting turnover growth from £300 to £500 million through expansion and acquisitions.
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20: Light rain showers this morning in the northeast with some brighter spells later, highs of 20. I'm Shona Skinner. You're up to date on Original 106.
0: Thank you, Shona. Hello, good morning. Just us here for Tuesday morning.
1: And it's a very wet one on the roads. Also getting really busy. Charleston Flyover and Wellington Road. I'll give you an update in 20 minutes.
0: Yeah, there's been lots of cool things happening this weekend. And we need to know about your coolest celeb interaction, right? We'll get to that after. Keep the heat.

0: such a tune, right?
1: PM people. You light up my life,
0: make me feel so alive. One night in heaven, 10 past 8. It's original 106. It's time for this.
2: Keep calm.
3: Breathe.
2: Keep the heat.
4: Keep the heat, man.
0: This is your chance to win yourself £500, all for 20 seconds work. One letter assigned to you, six categories. All need to be answered by something that begins with that letter. Do that all within the time, you win yourself £500.
5: This morning, we're playing with Harry from Aberdeen. We're not going to say what Harry does, because if his boss is listening, he's going to be in big trouble. We can say that Harry cuts grass, though. Harry, good morning.
6: Morning.
0: How are you? He's a grass enthusiast, right? Have you got any tips for him?
5: Yeah.

0: Harry?
1: Have I got any tips for you?
0: Yeah, yeah. What's your tips for a good lawn? Because mine's gone a bit patchy this summer.
1: Don't cut it when it's raining.
2: Say no more. Right, let's get on with this. I forgot to go and get the rest of the wheel, so we've got the tombola this morning.
0: Yeah,
2: let's find out what letter you're going to be playing with. Oh, there we go.
0: Right, we have a letter, and today it is the letter T for tango.
2: T, okay.
1: That's all right.
2: Aye. Right, he seems happy with that. Okay. Let's do this then. Every letter, every word you begin must be start with the letter T. You know the rules. I don't know why I'm stumbling over this morning. Shout pass if you can't think of anything, and we will come back if time allows, okay?
1: Aye.
2: Right, Harry, let's do this. Harry in Aberdeen with the letter T. Your first category is a fruit.
1: Tangerine.
2: Something that bounces.
1: Tennis ball.
2: A type of dinosaur.
1: Tyrannosaurus Rex.
2: A language.
1: Thai.
2: A five-letter word.
0: Harry!
2: So close.
0: You were on fire there. That was... Oh, that was tense. That was tense. Right, let's go through these. A fruit, a tangerine, something that bounces, a tennis ball, a type of dinosaur, T-Rex, a language, Thai, a five-letter word. You could have said toast or tiger.
1: Mango.
2: Tango.
0: Yeah. but you never. So you didn't get that one. The last one would have been a sport.
1: Dennis.
0: Yeah, that was so close today. Harry and the lads, 4 out of 6.
2: Not bad. Try again in a month and we'll try and win you that cash, okay?
1: I will do.
2: All right. Cheers, Harry. Have a great day.
1: Bye.
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0: and ready at 8:16. It's Tuesday. It's the 18th of August. It's Claire and Pete with you until 10 o'clock this morning. Martin Ingram's on holiday this week, so Lachlan is looking after things for Martin Ingram. Craig's here from 2. £380 up for grabs on the Music Mash, and Sam's here from 6 this evening. That's how things are looking today. We have had an amazing weekend. I know that we've not stopped banging on about Summer's End, right? It was amazing. There was so much to take in. If you keep an eye on our socials at Original 106 Aberdeen or the Summer's End socials as well, we're all over the place. We're spotted everywhere. We're in bright red t-shirts. If you were there, I hope you had the best time. It was just so good. For me, on a personal level, it was pretty cool because I got to have some cool moments with celebs.
1: Yeah, you did.
0: There was a rapper called Shoka who basically accosted me at one point, kidnapped me.
1: It the other way around though?
0: No. He took, there's video evidence of this, right? He got me in one of those buggies, the little carts.
1: Yeah.
0: And we went for a trip and he basically took me right into Rudimental's dressing room, which is how I managed to get a chat with Rudimental. So that's thanks to Shoka for that one.
1: Right.
0: Who else was there? Pixie Lott, I mean, fabulous. The cool thing was, basically walked over to her. And I think she'd been given the heads up that I was looking for a chat, but we had to walk and talk on the way to the stage.
1: Yeah.
0: Like,
1: she's busy.
0: She is. A secret, she was on stage in London at 2 o'clock. Like, she was on stage in Brecon at 11 o'clock. She was on stage in London at 2 o'clock.
1: How is that possible?
0: I don't know how it's possible, but it happened, right?
1: Wow.
0: So, yeah, all hats off.
1: Was it actually her? Was it a hologram or was it the real her?
0: No.
1: Did you touch her?
0: I touched her.
1: Okay, good.
0: So, maybe London was a hologram. Who knows?
1: Yeah.
0: Anyway, of course, our pal Cammy Barnes was there.
1: Yeah, you got very close. I've seen what you got up to with Cammy. You sat on his knee.
0: That wasn't supposed to make the internet. But yes, I did sit on his knee.
1: Yeah.
0: We're good pals, right? We are actually pals. And we like to have a little bit of banter. And he says that I use the Tinder story for clout. I was like, well, mate, you're the one that's bringing it up, right? And then he actually admitted that that's how he managed to get himself on the radio. I was like, I feel kind of dirty now. Like, I feel
1: You've
0: like...
1: been used, kind of
0: used
1: by
0: Cammy,
1: yeah.
0: What on earth? Hey, listen, if I can help him be as successful as what he is today, I'm here for that, right? It was amazing. But yeah, that was probably one of my coolest moments with him, was like sliding into DMs. I just slid down onto his knee.
1: Look, we don't want to know where you slid. Enough of that. Come on. Wow.
0: Right, yeah, I'm getting myself in a bit of a fluster now. So let's just move on from that. What's been your coolest celeb interaction, right? It might be online, it might be in person. We need to know about these this morning. I want you to come on and just basically tell me about that coolest time that you have interacted with a celebrity of some sorts. 01224 460106.
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1: 8:22, bit wet on the roads today. Take care as you drive. Watch out for a broken down lorry. That's A92 southbound just after Port Lethen. Still down to one lane there as far as we believe. Wellington Road towards Charleston, citybound. About 5 minutes on that one. South Deeside Road a bit slow. Citybound near Mary Cooter Bridge. I think there's some temporary lights, so you've got a bit of a delay regardless. West Hill Bypass, about 5 minutes on that one. Slow at the moment. Top of Lang Stracht heading out towards Kingswells. Hazelhead a bit busy both ways too, as is Stonywood Road. Watch out for the closure on South Anderson Drive between Broomhill Road and Garthie. Bonacord Street, Milburn Street, both closed in both directions as well. Anything else you see, you can let us know. It's Aberdeen 460 106.

0: Taylor Swift is Cruel Summer. It's Original 106. It is Tuesday morning. Claire and Pete here talking about the coolest interactions you've had with celebrities. This morning, we're looking at this. You can get in touch with us, 01224 460106.
1: Yeah, look, I love this from Audrey. I met Billy Connolly in John Lewis, Aberdeen.
0: Love that.
1: I mean, even John Lewis. Just remember John Lewis. How good was that?
0: R.I.P. You never know. Still, it's, online's just not the same, actually.
1: It's not,
0: forget
1: is it?
0: I said anything. Right, okay, let's have a look at this then. We'll get to more of these in the next 10 or so weather-wise. This morning, light rain. Changing to cloudy later on, so drying up a little bit, highs of 19. Here is Shona with your latest at 8:30.
2: It's been revealed political divisions over the future of the energy industry in the Northeast could be making it harder to attract the younger generation into the sector. Calls are now being made for clearer policies. Several Rakvin homes in Torrey are now in the process of being demolished. The work to flatten the houses is expected to continue until 2028. And opening statements are now underway for the man standing trial accused of organising the killing of Tupac Shakur nearly 30 years ago. Dwayne Kefi D. Davis denies his involvement.
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2: Aberdeen boss Stephen Robinson is keen to calm discourse around his team's results, insisting extreme reactions need to stop. The new look Dons were slated on social media following their recent 2-0 Premiership defeat to Dundee, which came after a 5-match winning streak, before defeating the Dark Blues in the League Cup last weekend 3-0. Speaking to Red TV, Robinson says he refuses to let it distract him from the task at hand.
5: I believe in what I'm doing, and I believe in the staff, and I believe in the players. And so you correct small things, and it was small things, you know, our line of engagement, our press, and then you get control because we've got good players. So the job is, everybody else's job is to react. Mine is to, as I said, stay steady and calm, either when you win or when you lose.
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0: It's Avicii on Hey Brother. It's original 106. My name's Claire. Pete is over
1: Hello.
0: You all right this morning?
1: I'm good. How are you?
0: You're not bad. Doing all right, thank you. We are looking at your celeb interaction. I've just had a warning not to say the word slide on the radio.
1: Yeah, please, let's not say that again.
0: Okay, can I say I slid onto Cammy Burns?
1: Oh my, no you can't. It sounds so wrong. Anne's been in touch. I was part of organising a group of girl guiding. It was for a centenary event. Ollie Murs was headlining with Stacey Solomon. Ollie had forgotten his shampoo and his shower gel, so I was tasked with getting him some. I expected to hand it to his manager or a doorman. I was told to knock on his dressing room door, but he came there and he answered only in his boxer shorts. He thanked me and then he went off back to have a shower.
0: All right, okay. Did you get a selfie? That's what I need to know.
1: Yeah, I don't think a photo was taken, but the guides were all very excited when the story was passed on.
0: Oh, that's lovely. Right, Irene's on with us. Irene, what have you got?
2: So, my friend and I had been on holiday in Mallorca and we decided to go for a walk through to the marina in Port of Snus.
1: Okay.
2: And we spotted Peter Stringfellow.
1: Oh, wow.
2: So he was just leaving. He'd just been out in his yacht. And he gave us a wave, so we decided to like wave back and try and entice him over.
0: Uh-huh.
2: So he stopped his car, put down his window, and we just had a wee chat.
1: Oh, wow.
2: He was lovely. Such a nice guy. We were winding him up, asking him if he needed any more girls for his
0: club. I was going to say, you said there you were trying to entice him over. What exactly were you doing, Irene?
2: We were just waving. We weren't doing anything too dirty.
1: Did he offer you a job in one of his bars?
2: Well, wishful thinking, eh?
1: Amazing.
0: Oh, what a story. Yeah, and what an absolute claim to fame to have.
2: Yeah, he was such a nice guy. He was just so salt of the earth, you know, he just normal. Didn't act like he was some big celeb or anything like that. He was lovely.
0: How random. And what an amazing place in Mallorca as well. I bet like it had the setting behind it, you know. It was almost like a dream of meeting a celebrity rather than standing in the rain in Scotland somewhere.
2: Yeah, exactly. I mean, we asked to go out in his yacht with him, but he said he was too busy.
1: Rubbish.
0: Does he not know who you are, Irene?
2: Exactly. This is what we're trying to say to him.
1: Did you keep in touch?
2: No, we didn't, unfortunately. I did offer him my number, but no, he was too busy.
0: Irene, what an absolute claim to fame. I love that. Thank you so much.
2: No bother, guys.
1: Cheers, Irene. Bye.
0: Bye. Bye.
2: Take care. Bye-bye.
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1: It's 8:45. Traffic still a bit busy. Wellington Road at Charleston in both directions. Just a few minutes there. Riverside Drive looking a bit slow, heading towards Duthie Park from the Garth D side. Bit of a queue along there right now. Westall Bypass still a bit busy, but not looking too bad. Starting to get back to normal. Holborn Street a bit slow, heading towards the Great Western Road junction. Bury Den Road a little bit slow, city bound at the moment as well. St Macro Drive looking a bit busy as well, heading towards that roundabout with Great Northern Road, about 5 minutes there. Anything else you see today, just give us a call. Aberdeen 460 106.

0: Freddie Mercury. It's original 106. It is Tuesday morning, 18th of August. Second day back to school for city schools and the final day of the summer holidays for Shire schools.
1: Yeah, that's right. Back to school for the Shire tomorrow.
0: Any big plans for Jax today and Emily, of course?
1: I don't know. I mean, Hannah's with them, so I'm sure they'll be doing lots of fun stuff, making the most of the very last day of the holidays.
0: Yeah. Morning, it's Claire and Pete here looking after things until 10 o'clock. We've been chatting about your coolest interaction with a celebrity.
1: Love this from Heather. My kids spotted Angry Ginge and his pals in a chipper in Manchester. It was summer 2024. They loved it.
0: So basically, just before he went on I'm a Celebrity, yeah. Then. Oh, how cool. Ellie says, partied with Kim Marsh and her son in Manchester. Wow.
1: And Fraser met Liam Gallagher the night before the Oasis played.
0: No, he never.
1: In 2009.
0: No, he never.
1: Told him I was about to be a dad. And he gave me some parenting advice.
0: No,
1: oh, that's so
0: never.
1: Cool.
0: That is like the coolest
1: all right,
0: thing ever.
1: Kid, just be a good dad, all right?
0: Kathy's on. What's happening?
2: You were saying about interactions with celebrities.
0: Yeah, go on.
2: One time I went to a recording of a quiz show for Christmas. I basically gave Ollie Murs the answer, cheating.
1: Oh, wow.
0: Did he come and personally thank you for that afterwards?
2: Yes, he did. I've got a nice kiss.
0: Did he actually?
2: Yeah.
1: What a nice guy.
0: What quiz show was it?
2: I think actually the answer he gave, I think I was wrong.
1: Oh, so you gave him a wrong answer.
0: So now you're not telling us which show it was or what happened.
2: It was the Christmas number one. What has been the all-time Christmas number one? And it was actually the Beatles, not who I thought it was. I thought it was Cliff.
1: Oh, yeah, of course.
0: Everyone would think it was Cliff. Yeah, yeah, I would have done that as well.
2: Yeah, but I still got a hug and a kiss anyway.
0: I was going to say, you got a kiss off Ollie Murs. That is some claim to fame, Kathy.
2: I haven't washed since.
0: I was going to say, that was a dirty laugh, and now you're
1: My goodness.
0: Us you're dirty. Cheers, Kathy.
1: See ya.
2: Cheers. Bye.
0: Love that dirty laugh.
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15: North East College leaders say political divisions over the future of energy are making it harder to attract young people into the industry. Tom Irvin has the details.
16: NESCOL principal Neil Cowie says mixed messages from both the UK and Scottish governments are creating uncertainty around career pathways as oil and gas jobs continue to decline and renewables growth struggles to keep pace. The college, which opened its £10 million energy transition skills hub in Altons last year, says demand for training is strong, but clearer policy and a more positive debate are needed to build the workforce required for the energy transition.
15: Diggers have been seen tearing rack-ridden homes apart in Torrey. Work is now underway to demolish 277 properties in the area containing the bubbly concrete, starting on Balnagask Circle. Aberdeen City Council approved plans to flatten more than 300 houses back in 2024. The entire project, expected to last until 2028, is estimated to cost the local authority more than £130 million. Three youths have been charged following a fire at a derelict building in Aberdeen. Emergency services were called to the empty property on Park Street at around 6 p.m. last night. The home has been derelict since a major fire caused damage in 2024 and was targeted by another blaze last year. Nearly 30 years after rapper Tupac Shakur was murdered, opening statements have begun in the trial of a man accused of orchestrating the killing. Former gang boss Dwayne Keffie D. Davis denies involvement in the 1996 drive-by shooting, but could face life in prison if convicted. The case was revived after he publicly discussed the shooting in interviews and a memoir. More than half of Scottish businesses plan to increase investment in AI skills over the next year. A new Bank of Scotland survey has found 54% of firms are looking to upskill staff to stay competitive. But Scotland still trails the UK on AI adoption, with fewer than half of businesses using the technology and more than a third reporting skill gaps in their workforce.
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3: Helping you navigate rising fuel prices and the cost of living with the latest local lifestyle news that affects you.
4: Original 106.
15: A marine service specialist is preparing to move into its new headquarters in Aberdeen's Energy Transition Zone. AMS Global Group's move from Palmerston Road to Harness Road comes as part of its next phase of growth, which will also see the firm hire 14 more employees and open offices in Stavanger and Las Palmas. It follows a £1.5 million investment in the purchase and refit of the site.
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15: Light rain showers this morning in the northeast with some brighter spells later, highs of 20. I'm Shauna Skinner. You're up to date on Original 106.

0: Huey Lewis in the news. It's Original 106. Claire and Pete here. We're just talking about my inappropriate chats with golfers. Let's not do that.
1: Yeah.
0: Speaking of golfers, by the way, Huey Lewis has appeared for the last however many times at the Alfred Dunhill Links Championship,
1: yeah,
0: to get the name correct, Claire. Come on. Yeah, that takes place normally the first weekend in October across Tayside and Fife. So it's Carnoustie, King's Barnes, and of course the home of golf, St Andrews. So it's a pro-am tournament. We should be finding out which celebrities are going to be taking place this year. Last year, Catherine Zeta-Jones was there.
1: Amazing.
0: Ronan Keating, chatted to him loads. The guy from Keane was there. Tom Chaplin, that's his name.
1: Yeah.
0: Piers Morgan had a great chat with him. So, yeah, looking forward to that at the start of October.
1: Just behave yourself, right? No more inappropriateness with celebrities, please.
0: Oh, yeah, we'll see about that.
1: Get this, right. Remember a couple of years ago, the Highland Wildlife Park, there was a huge thing about these Japanese macaques, monkeys. That had escaped for like 5 days.
0: Uh-huh.
1: Well, another one has escaped. And I love this because he escaped just a couple of days ago. I think his name is Luca. Yeah, Luca, a 5-year-old macaque. And he's basically just let himself in. He's decided the escape life is not for me. And he let himself back into the enclosure he escaped from.
0: The grass is not always greener.
1: It's not.
0: He got out and he was like, it's like when we become adults, right? When we didn't really want to become adults. We're now grown up and whatnot. It's like, no, take me back. I don't want to be let loose into the big bad world by myself. I feel like that's what he was screaming in his
1: Pretty
0: head.
1: Pretty much. And he missed his friends, maybe.
0: Yeah, probably that too. Right, Harry Styles on the way. And then...

0: Harry Styles and Golden. It's original 106. Good morning, my name's Claire. Do you know what? There's so many articles out at the moment with basic evidence suggesting that they reckon they have figured out that Harry Styles will be headlining Glastonbury next year. I mean, that would be epic. Don't get me wrong. He obviously had his massive Wembley gigs earlier this year. To see him at Glastonbury, though, phenomenal. We don't know if it's true. We don't know if it's confirmed. But apparently, according to all these news articles, the evidence is there. However, don't believe everything you read on the online. Don't buy Glastonbury tickets based on the fact that I'm saying there is evidence online. We need him to actually announce it, or at least Glastonbury to, before we can say officially he's going to be there next
1: year. Original 106 Breakfast with AM Phillip.
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It's Brian Adams and Mel C. This is Original 106. We are live from Aberdeen. I'm Claire, here until 10 o'clock. Lachlan, I'll take over the top 10 at 10. Just after 10, funnily enough. I'll give you some early clues on that in about 20 minutes or so. Did you see Kelly Brook had been in our area, by the way? Or reminiscing about it anyway. She was here a couple of years ago. And she was chatting on, well, her radio show that we won't talk about. But she said, yeah, we went to Scotland for my birthday a couple of years ago. We went to Balmoral and I found a little rundown cafe which was closed down. I wanted to move to Braemar, open it up and call it Corgi's. I kind of wish that she'd done that now. But would she be able to continue doing all of her stuff that she does? Being on Loose Women and whatnot as well. I mean, she's just phenomenal, isn't she? But it's nice to know that we've got big celebs bigging up our area, right? We love this. London Beat on the way after this. It's Clean Bandit right now. This is Symphony. It's Original 106. I've been here.

0: not to tune. London Beat, I've been thinking about you. My name's Claire. Good morning. This is Original 106. We are live from Aberdeen. I think I just saw a splash of sunshine out there. It was a pretty dreary start to the day, but it's going to cloud over and it dry up a little bit. Take that on the way, and Amy Winehouse next.
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Sam Fender and Olivia Dean. That there is Rain Me In. It's Original 106. My name's Claire. Good morning. Tuesday morning is the 18th of August. Thank you so much for having us on this morning. We are playing always your favourite music, of course. We've got you sorted across the day. From 2 o'clock today, the Music Mash returns with Craig. By the way, he's on from 2, not the Music Mash. Music Mash plays at 10 past 5 with Gillis. I think it's a solid 2 out of 3 at the moment for most people. What do you reckon the 3 tunes are in the clip? He will give you all the details after 2 o'clock today. £380 to be won. If you fancy playing, by the way, you can register online. You can do that right now. Hop on original106.co.uk, stick in your details there, and it could be you playing for £380 this afternoon at 10 past 5 with Craig right here on the Music Mash. Also, Sam's here from 6 this evening. He'll be looking for your inspiration for the Wheel of Fortunes. I brought the wheel back, by the way. It's here. Well, half of it is. I need to go and find the stand. I don't know where I've left it. I think it's in my car somewhere, so I'll go and rake for that. I will have the wheel returns, okay? And from 10 o'clock, so in around about 10 minutes here on Original 106, you will find Lachlan McKenzie. He's in for Martin Ingram this week. In case you missed it, yesterday's top 10 at 10 was 2002 and 1996. I have some early clues for you for this morning's tunes. For part one, so from 10 till half 10, Chris Evans and Matt LeBlanc took over Top Gear. That feels quite recent, doesn't it? And for part two, the Sony Walkman goes on sale. That feels, well, kind of not so recent. I'm not going to even haphazardly take a guess today. I'll leave that to you. Just remember, Googling before 10 o'clock is cheating. Lachlan on the way after the news at 10 shortly. This right now is Oasis.

0: Absolute tune, some might say. It's Original 106. Good morning. Claire here. That's it from me. Listen, Pete and I will be back together. We will be reunited at 6 a.m. tomorrow morning. We'll see you here nice and early. And stick around. Lachlan is on the way with the top 10 at 10 after the news at 10 with Shona next.
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10: Three youths have been charged following a fire at an empty property in Aberdeen. It is the third time the building has suffered a blaze. The Park Street home has lain empty since a fire back in 2024 caused significant damage. Residents nearby were urged to keep their windows and doors shut during the incident. Russia's warned the UK the deeper its involvement in the Ukraine war, the higher price it will pay. It's threatening Britain with consequences following reports the Ukrainian military has used British drones to strike Russian territory. Meanwhile, Moscow claims it's downed 188 drones overnight. Officials say at least 9 people were killed in the latest attacks on Ukraine. Political rows over the future of the energy industry are making it harder to persuade young people to enter the sector. That's according to NESCOL principal Neil Cowie, who adds the lack of clarity is making it difficult to build a workforce for the future. The college last year opened an energy transition skill hub in Elton's in a bid to future-proof the skills needed. In football, Scottish FA Chief Executive Ian Maxwell believes new head coach Sebastian Pokanoili can bring the freshness and the style needed to take Scotland to the next level. The Belgian was unveiled yesterday after replacing Steve Clarke on a two-year contract. Maxwell believes the 39-year-old is one of Europe's most sought-after young coaches.
11: Steve was in post for a number of years. When he made the decision that he did to step away following the World Cup, it's right that we review and analyse and understand what we can do slightly differently going forward to see that gradual improvement we're sure want to see, and we're sure that Seb's the guy to do that for us on the pitch.
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10: Brighter and sunnier spells this afternoon in the northeast with a chance of light rain showers, highs of 19. I'm Shauna Skinner, you're up to date on Original 106.
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0: It's Rock the Moon, Shut Up and Dance, and Jess Glynn, Hold My Hand. 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
0: More from them, 6 o'clock tomorrow morning. It's Lachlan here in for Martin today with the Top 10 at 10. I've got 2 years for you to identify. So between now and half 10, it's part one. What will this Top 10 at 10 year be? We've already heard Jess Glynn and Walk the Moon. So Count Binface wasn't the first comedy character to stand against Nigel Farage in a local election, because in this year, Al Murray, the pub landlord, did exactly that. The Dalai Lama makes a surprise appearance at Glastonbury, and this movie comes out. Jurassic World. The first Jurassic film in 14 years. But what is that year? Ping me a message on our app right now.
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0: Nick Jonas and Jealous on the original 106 Top 10 at 10 in a year where one of the Scottish general election debates is broadcast live from Aberdeen. Queen Elizabeth II becomes the longest reigning monarch and EastEnders goes live for its 30th anniversary with this all-timer.
1: I couldn't miss your big day, could I? Even if it does mean bumping into the bold ginger one. How's Adam?
0: Adam being the actor's name. She was supposed to ask after Ian Beale, you silly sausage. 01224 46106. Ping me a WhatsApp with your guess. What is this year? And a tune from Omi that you've probably forgotten about. It's going to come straight back to you next.
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0: Queen for your top 10 at 10 at Original 106. From a busy political year, Wales votes against devolution. Scotland votes for it, but it doesn't happen because the required 40% threshold isn't met. There's a vote of no confidence in James Callaghan's Labour. They lose that by just one vote, which triggers a general election and ends with Margaret Thatcher becoming the first female Prime Minister. Like I said, busy. What's the year though? 81400, Original starting your text. Give me that guess and I've got a tune from ABBA to help you on your way soon.
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Sister Sledge at the original 106 Top 10 at 10. It's Lachlan here with the year that the iconic Belmont Street Record Store 1UP opens. The 11th James Bond movie, Moonraker, is out in cinemas. And athlete Sebastian Coe is the BBC Sports Personality of the Year. It's your last chance to guess that year. The old voice notes to the original 106 app now. Tell me your name, where in the northeast you are this morning, and what the year could be. We'll find out if you're right after this. It's Amy Stewart, Knock on Wood at original.

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0: Earth, Wind and Fire, Boogie Wonderland for the top 10 at 10 at Original 106. Lachlan here for you this week. So we know that part one was 2015. We had that answer, and your answer for part two this morning, 1979. Ian, you've got it with the year you finished your apprenticeship. Joyce, you are slightly out, 1978. Cheers anyway, Joyce. Karen, you're slightly out too the other way with 1980. She says that was between 79 and 80. Knock on wood has pushed me over to 80. Should start with your first one, Karen. But there we go. 2015, 1979. There are 2 years this morning and another two. Same time tomorrow.
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13: Three youths have been charged following a fire at an empty property in Aberdeen. It is the third time the building has suffered a blaze. The Park Street home has lain empty since a fire back in 2024 caused significant damage. Residents nearby were urged to keep their windows and doors shut during the incident. Russia has warned the UK the deeper its involvement in the Ukraine war, the higher price it will pay. It's threatening Britain with consequences following reports the Ukrainian military has used British drones to strike Russian territory. Meanwhile, Moscow claims it's downed 188 drones overnight. Officials say at least 9 people were killed in the latest attacks on Ukraine. Political rows over the future of the energy industry are making it harder to persuade young people to enter the sector. That's according to NESCOL principal Neil Cowie, who adds the lack of clarity is making it difficult to build a workforce for the future. The college last year opened an energy transition skill hub in Elton's in a bid to future-proof the skills needed. In football, Scottish FA Chief Executive Ian Maxwell believes new head coach Sebastian Pokonoyli can bring the freshness and the style needed to take Scotland to the next level. The Belgian was unveiled yesterday after replacing Steve Clarke on a two-year contract. Maxwell believes the 39-year-old is one of Europe's most sought-after young coaches.
14: Steve was in post for a number of years. When he made the decision that he did to step away following the World Cup, it's right that we review and analyse and understand what we can do slightly differently going forward to see that gradual improvement, which we all want to see, and we're sure that Seb's the guy to do that for us on the pitch.
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13: Brighter and sunnier spells this afternoon in the northeast with a chance of light rain showers, highs of 19. I'm Shauna Skinner, you're up to date on Original 106.

0: Tuesday morning at Original 106 with Michael Jackson, Beat It, and there's Chapel Roan, The Giver. It's Lachlan here this week while Martin's off. Who had former Prime Minister Boris Johnson down as a Chapel Roan fan? For some reason, there is now a video going around social media of his wife Carrie riding around their kitchen on a toy horse while Boris sings
1: Big Pearly Club, dee-dee-dee-dee-dee-dee, West Hollywood, dee-dee-dee-dee-dee-dee, hippie-dee-dee, hippie-dee-dee-dee-dee-dee.
0: I just did not have him down as a Chapel Roan fan. He seems like he'd be big on, like, dad rock type of stuff, or Madness, actually. I can picture him dancing to House of Fun and all that kind of thing. But Chapel Roan, that's what Boris Johnson's into.
1: Big Pearly Club, dee-dee-dee-dee-dee-dee, West.
0: And he clearly knows all the words. And because we're all curious now, this is how it sounds with the music behind them. What is this? So I would say stick to politics, mate, but we know how that turned out.

0: Kelly Clarkson, Original 106 Lachlan here on Tuesday morning. Heads up for you that there's been a crash beside Dromoke and Crathis on North Deeside Road, so police are in attendance, but there's queues at the Blind Bend. So be ready for those. Any updates anywhere on the roads, it's 01224 46106, and 5 on the way for you.
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0: That is Lewis Capaldi, Stay Love, and Jason Mraz. I'm yours at Original 106. Quarter to 12, it's Lachlan here. Now, Claire and Pete could be giving you £500 on tomorrow's game of Keep the Heat. This is on every day at 10 past 8. Everybody in the northeast of Scotland stops what they're doing to listen to Keep the Heat every morning. And I know you're the same. Your morning revolves around it and you've never quite been brave enough to give it a go. Let's make tomorrow that day. You can enter now at original106.co.uk. You've got nothing to lose and £500 to gain. Six questions, 20 seconds, one letter of the alphabet. Harry from Aberdeen was on this morning.
1: Keep calm. Breathe. Keep the heat.
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3: 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Oh, Harry in Aberdeen with the letter T. Your first category is a fruit.
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0: Live mix at Original 106 Lachlan here. So just a reminder about that earlier accident on North Deeside Road. There was a crash there between Dromoke and Crathis. It looks like it's queuing northbound at the moment. And a heads up that the queues are kind of after the bit of the blind bend, so you might not see them as you're coming towards it. Police are in attendance to keep things right, but if you're approaching that northbound on North Deeside Road at Dromoke and Crathis, be ready for the queues there. Right, this is Sam Smith. It's Stay With Me on Original 106.
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0: Smith and Stay With Me at Original 106. It's Tuesday, it's Lachlan here from Martin. 5 minutes to 12, your latest on the way next.
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19: A decision on the Jackdaw and Rosebank developments is expected to be delayed until the autumn. It comes amid concerns within government about the optics of approving the projects during a summer of heatwaves. The Times reports ministers want time to consider responses to the consultations, with the decision expected next month. It's thought the two projects could generate £10.8 billion of investment and support thousands of jobs. The UK says it'll stand by Kyiv, despite a threat of retaliation from Moscow over Ukraine's use of long-range British-made drones. The Russian embassy's warned there'll be a price to pay for what it says is a deliberate escalation of the conflict. Defence and security analyst Professor Michael Clark says Russia wants to make an example of the UK.
4: The Russians are trying to frighten us by saying, well, this makes you complicit in all of the strikes on Moscow. Doesn't change things in principle, but it is the case that the Russians have us in the crosshairs more than any other European power.
19: Three youths have been charged following a fire at an empty property in Aberdeen. Emergency services were called to the scene at Park Street yesterday evening. The home has been derelict since a previous blaze in 2024 left the house with significant damage. Another fire occurred at the same property last year. And an escapee monkey is now back at home at the Highland Wildlife Park. It's thought Luca, a Japanese macaque, escaped on Sunday night in a bid to try and find his own troop. But he managed to make his own way home, much to the relief of his search party.
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19: Brighter and sunnier spells this afternoon in the northeast with a chance of light rain showers. Highs of 19. I'm Shauna Skinner. 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

0: Xbox Original 106, it's Lachlan here for Tuesday, the 18th of August. We have got 35 days to go until Maisie Adams, that comedian that's always got funky hairdos, is at the Tivoli Theatre for the Aberdeen Comedy Festival. 17 days until the Braemar Gathering this year, and one day until the Aberdeenshire schools go back. Aberdeenshire kids, I'm very sorry. Right, Tom Grennan on the way for you next.
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0: Taylor Swift, I knew it, I knew you. This is Original 106, Lachlan here for Tuesday lunchtime. I just left the studio a moment ago. I was walking through the office. What's that smell? It's good. Jake, who works in the office, you know what he's brought with him for his lunch? An entire roast dinner. Massive lump of beef. He's got his carrots and other veggies. Yorkshire puddings. I think there were some tatties in there too. I now hate Jake. You don't come into the office at lunchtime expected to be made jealous. You think everybody's going to have, you know, a pithy little meal deal. Nah, go away, Jake.
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15: A decision on the Jackdaw and Rosebank developments is expected to be delayed until the autumn. It comes amid concerns within government about the optics of approving the projects during a summer of heatwaves. The Times reports ministers want time to consider responses to the consultations, with a decision expected next month. It's thought the two projects could generate £10.8 billion of investment and support thousands of jobs. The UK says it'll stand by Kyiv, despite a threat of retaliation from Moscow over Ukraine's use of long-range British-made drones. The Russian embassy's warned there'll be a price to pay for what it says is a deliberate escalation of the conflict. Defence and security analyst Professor Michael Clark says Russia wants to make an example of the UK.
16: The Russians are trying to frighten us by saying, well, this makes you complicit in all of the strikes on Moscow. Doesn't change things in principle, but it is the case that the Russians have us in the crosshairs more than any other European power.
15: Three youths have been charged following a fire at an empty property in Aberdeen. Emergency services were called to the scene at Park Street yesterday evening. The home has been derelict since a previous blaze in 2024 left the house with significant damage. Another fire occurred at the same property last year. And an escapee monkey is now back at home at the Highland Wildlife Park. It's thought Luca, a Japanese macaque, escaped on Sunday night in a bid to try and find his own troop. But he managed to make his own way home, much to the relief of his search party.
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15: Brighter and sunnier spells this afternoon in the northeast with a chance of light rain showers, highs of 19. I'm Shauna Skinner, you're up to date on Original 106.
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0: Culture Club, wrapping up the number ones at one for Tuesday. It's Do You Really Want to Hurt Me? This is Original 106, just about 20 past one. 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

0: Aztec Camera, Somewhere in My Heart, and Primal Scream. Put it at Lifehouse Dundee in a couple of weeks. Moving on up at Original 106. So with Claire and Pete at breakfast, they'll be back from 6 o'clock tomorrow morning and chatting earlier today about your celebrity interactions. I mean, for me, nothing will ever top walking past a Proclaimer as I was coming out of wee Tesco at Haymarket in Edinburgh when my girlfriend lived down there. I still don't know which Proclaimer, but what a claim to fame. Kathy had a pretty cool story for us here.
1: You were saying about interactions with celebrities.
2: Yeah, go on.
1: One time I went to a recording of a quiz show for Christmas. I basically gave Ollie Murs the answer, cheating.
3: Oh, wow.
2: Did he come and personally thank you for that afterwards?
1: Yes, he did. I got a nice kiss.
2: Did he actually?
1: Yeah.
3: What a nice guy.
2: What quiz show was it?
1: I think actually the answer he gave, I think I was wrong.
3: Oh, so you gave him a wrong answer.
2: So now you're not telling us which show it was or what happened.
1: It was the Christmas number one. What has been the all-time Christmas number one? And it was actually the Beatles, not who I thought it was. I thought it was Cliff.
3: Oh, yeah, of course.
2: Everyone would think it was Cliff. Yeah, I would have done that as well.
1: Yeah, but I've still got having a kiss anyway.
2: I was going to say, you got a kiss off Ollie Murs. That is some claim to fame, Kathy.
1: I haven't washed since.
2: I was going to say, that was a dirty laugh, and now you're My just telling me.

0: What a tune, Will Smith at Original 106. Lachlan here, 25 minutes to 2 for your Tuesday. If you've already had your lunch and you're feeling peckish again, going, oh God, I need a snack. I've got a suggestion for you. Might actually be the worst snack idea I've ever heard, but I'll suggest it to you anyway. And Westlife on the way for you.
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0: from Amy McDonald. It's Original 106 Lachlan here. Look at that. We're almost at 2 o'clock, we're about halfway through the afternoon, which hopefully means it's getting closer to home time for you. I'll catch you again from 10 tomorrow morning with the top 10 at 10. A year where the Sun claims comedian Freddie Starry a hamster, and the year that Everything I Do by Bryan Adams went to the top of the chart for about 8 billion weeks. We'll get stuck into that tomorrow morning. Craig's on the way after the news with £380 up for grabs now on his Music Mash.
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13: There are worries a lack of clarity over government energy policy is making it harder to build the sector's future workforce. Concerns revolve around political rows, which are often seen to default to a binary choice between oil and gas or renewables. North East Scotland College Vice Principal Robin McGregor says such polarisation can muddy positivity around opportunities available.
14: If we want to recruit a cohort of welders, for example, you know, that's a 6-month process to go through to get them started, for goalposts to shift constantly or for deadlines to move, for the certainty to slip. It just has a ripple effect the whole way through, and I'm sure the same is for other industries and employers too.
13: Meanwhile, it's thought any decision on the Jackdaw and Rosebank gas fields will be delayed until next month. The Times reports ministers want time to consider responses to the consultations and are worried about the optics of approving the projects in the middle of a heatwave-filled summer. Supporters insist the two projects could support thousands of jobs and generate billions of pounds in investment. Demolition works began on several rack-affected Tory homes. Diggers have been seen tearing down houses on Balnagask Circle. 277 properties in the area will be removed. It follows a warrant issued by the City Council last month to the final 12 homeowners to take action. And in football, New Scotland head coach Sebastian Pocognoli wants the help of clubs to bring through young talent. Pocognoli says less experienced players need regular game time.
15: It's not easy because sometimes you have the pressure from the result, but it's to find the right balance, and we have to work hand by hand to go to that project.
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13: It's overcast in the northeast with showers expected throughout the afternoon. Highs in Aberdeen today of 19 Celsius. I'm Callum Wright. You're up to date on Original 106.

0: 2015, somewhere only we know. Turriff. Before that, Ed Sheeran and Perfect, Dua Lipa and Levitating. How are you doing? This is Craig with you for Tuesday. Thank you again to Lachlan. He is back tomorrow with another 2 years in the top 10 at 10. One of the years is when Everything I Do was at number one forever. And indeed, I think it still is number one in Elgin.
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Texas Summer Sun at Original 106, the 18th of August today, which is Never Give Up Day. Never give up. Parents of Aberdeenshire, you've just got one more day to go. Apologies to the teachers.

0: Bruno Mars, I Just Might. It's original 106. We'll do the question thing in the next hour. A chance for you to win yourself some cinema tickets. Obviously, the kiddies kind of out of the game now. So maybe there'll be more adults type movies. I'm trying to phrase this saying that there won't be kids movies now in the cinemas. I don't mean that kind of... Anyway, question thing in the next hour.
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0: There he is, Rick Astley. Never gonna give you up. See? You've just been Rickrolled. So Claire and Pete back together on The Breakfast Show. I can't remember the last time they both had a week where they're both there. It was probably 1926. Anyway, keep the heat. We'll be back tomorrow morning. Another chance for you to win yourself £500. And it was Harry taking on the challenge this morning.
1: Keep calm.
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1: 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Keep the heat, man.
3: Right, Harry, let's do this. Probably Harry not. In Aberdeen with the letter T. Your first category is a fruit.
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0: They were so good at the weekend if you were at Summer's End. And the original lineup of the Sugar Babes in the middle. And they were sitting very near me when I was there. And I thought I could go over and talk to them, get a photo, get a selfie. But I pooped my pants and didn't. I think I'm going to regret that in the future.
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12: There are worries a lack of clarity over government energy policy is making it harder to build the sector's future workforce. Concerns revolve around political rows which are often seen to default to a binary choice between oil and gas or renewables. North East Scotland College Vice Principal Robin McGregor says such polarisation can muddy positivity around opportunities available.
13: If we want to recruit a cohort of welders, for example, you know, that's a 6-month process to go through to get them started, for goalposts to shift constantly or for deadlines to move, for the certainty to slip. It just has a ripple effect the whole way through, and I'm sure the same is for other industries and employers too.
12: Meanwhile, it's thought any decision on the Jackdaw and Rosebank gas fields will be delayed until next month. The Times reports ministers want time to consider responses to the consultations and are worried about the optics of approving the project in the middle of a heatwave-filled summer. Supporters insist the two projects could support thousands of jobs and generate billions of pounds in investment. Demolition works began on several rack-affected Tory homes. Diggers have been seen tearing down houses on Balnagask Circle. 277 properties in the area will be removed. It follows a warrant issued by the City Council last month to the final 12 homeowners to take action. And in football, New Scotland head coach Sebastian Pocagnoli wants the help of clubs to bring through young talent. Pocagnoli says less experienced players need regular game time.
14: It's not easy because sometimes you have the pressure from the result, but it's to find the right balance, and we have to work hand by hand to go to that project.
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12: It's overcast in the northeast with showers expected throughout the afternoon. Highs in Aberdeen today of 19 Celsius. I'm Callum Wright. You're up to date on Original 106.

0: For Paige Crush, it's Original 106. Right, let's see if we can get you to the movies for free. Today's question thing is this. Around 25% of folks say that they never use this. But what is it? Around 25% of people say that they never use this. What is it? I have a sneaking suspicion that I may have used this question beforehand. So if it rings a bell, then knock yourself out. Get yourself on the right pile. 01224 460106 is my number. WhatsApp number is exactly the same. If you want to text, it's 81400. Start your text with Original. Around 25% of folks say that they never use this, but what is it?
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0: Stereophonics, maybe tomorrow. Right, the question thing, around 25% say they never use this. What is it? Steve thinks it might be a mobile phone. It's not a sat-nav. Thank you, Jenny. Gemma thinks it could be an iron. And Richard says the bus or train. All wrong. We'll give you that right answer and a winner soon. And we need to look at the roads next.
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0: 3:40, the temporary traffic light still in place at Berrydown Road and Hutchins Street Junction, so do expect slower than normal traffic in the surrounding area. We're looking at about a 5-minute delay in general. Elsewhere, city centre, not too bad, just a little bit of slow traffic towards the Great Western Road Junction on Holborn Street. King Street is still moving well onto Ellen Road for now. now, and no problems so far to the north of the city. Also looking good at the Haddock End. Those roadworks still there in Stonywood. Expect a couple of minutes hold up on either direction on Stonywood Road. Looking good though, heading out of Dyce for the A947, and so far so good on the A96. Same story between Aberdeen and West Hill on the A944. Deeside routes, just the usual slow traffic heading through Beeldside, just a couple of minutes hold up there. And remember, we've still got the closure in both directions of South Anson Drive between the Broomhill roundabout and the Garthdy roundabout, but traffic is coping well in the surrounding area. And if you're heading south, it's looking fine on both the A90 and the A92 so far. Any of that changes, then do let me know on 01224 460 106.

0: Communards never can say goodbye. Original 106 for Tuesday. Agnes to play soon. And if you're a Wetherspoons frequenter, then firstly, good morning. I've got some news for you soon.
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15: There are fears political divisions over the future of energy are making it harder to attract young people into the sector. It's thought mixed political messages are creating uncertainty around career pathways, as oil and gas jobs continue to decline and the renewable industry struggles to replace them. Speaking to Original 106, North East Scotland College Vice Principal Robin McGregor says prospective students need certainty.
16: The kind of academic recruitment cycle is quite short. You know, people make their decisions about what they want to do the next academic year quite early in the new academic year. So when you've got, you know, a 1 year or a 6 month pause can ultimately lead people to make decisions that set them on a path for the rest of their career. So, you know, that is potentially concerning.
15: NESCO is calling for clearer policy and a more positive debate to better attract a workforce for the energy transition. Meanwhile, any decision on the Jackdaw and Rosebank gas fields will be delayed until next month. It's reported ministers want more time to consider responses to the consultations. Aberdeen South MP Douglas Lumsden says it's inexcusable.
17: We're losing thousands of jobs in the oil and gas sector, many in the northeast of Scotland. We need to get on with things. We need to actually approve these projects. While we've still got a need for oil and gas, it's much better for our environment, much better for the jobs up here that we actually produce it in this country.
15: And plans for Bucksburn Academy pupils to take over Aberdeen's Beacon Centre have been delayed following concerns from local users. Community groups say the proposal would see them lose access to the downstairs facility during school hours. That would include the centre's fitness suite and sports hall. The changes now won't take effect until at least the 19th of September.
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15: It's overcast in the northeast with showers expected throughout the afternoon. Highs in Aberdeen today of 19 Celsius. I'm Callum Wright. You're up to date on Original 106.

0: Natalie and Brulia, Torn. So there you have it. No yakking on your phone, on FaceTime and Wetherspoons, and no playing BAM music neither. If they're going to try and calm the place down, it'd be a good idea if also we could maybe ban this noise here, because everywhere there's spoons in the land, at any given moment, you can listen and someone's making this noise. It's like, it's like that. It's like, I can taste that cough. Can we ban the tasty coughs, please, as well?
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0: 421 on the roads. We've still got those temporary lights at the junction of Berrydene and Hutchins Street, so expect delays in the area. Right now, it's not showing anything more than a 5-minute hold-up. Still fairly busy towards Holborn Junction, and things is brewing around Argyle Place and in the opposite direction on Westbourne Drive. Not too bad this evening for King Street, and looking good on the Elland Bypass. Fairly busy in both directions along the Parkway. It's checking out fine at the Haddigan Roundabout, and there's roadworks continuing on Stonywood Road, so a couple of minutes hold-up there. Looking good in general, though, heading out of Dyce for the A9 A447 and the A96 still to show its hand, so it's moving well. Queues now on the West Hill side of the A944, and things by and large okay on the D side routes. Remember, we've still got the closure of South Anderson Drive between Broomhill and Holborn Street, but traffic's absolutely fine in the area. Also looking good on Wellington Road and heading out of the industrial estates there. And if you're heading south, I'm seeing no drama at all on the A90 and the A92, so some good news. If that changes, then let me know. Give us a shout on 01224 460 106. Original 106. Gonna get tough.

0: Lizzo, about damn time. It's original 106. Any showers will die out this evening and though cloudy at first, clear spells will develop later with some light winds. A low tonight of 12 degrees. Kids back to school tomorrow in the Shire and tomorrow it rains. That's worked out alright, isn't it?
1: There's worries a lack of clarity over government energy policy is making it harder to build the sector's future workforce. NESCOL Vice Principal Robin McGregor says polarisation between oil and gas and renewables can muddy positivity around available opportunities. A decision on the Jackdaw and Rosebank developments is expected to be delayed until the autumn. It comes amid concerns within the government about the optics of approving the projects during a summer of heatwaves. And plans for Bucksburn Academy pupils to take over Aberdeen's Beacon Centre have been delayed.
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1: Sebastian Pocognoli believes his experience both on the pitch and off it will stand him in good stead as Scotland boss. The former fullback earned 13 caps for the Belgian national team and has managed French giants Monaco as well as lifting the league title with Union Saint-Gilloise. 39-year-old Pocognoli says he's ready for a new challenge at Hampden.
4: Young experience as coach, but already a lot of games, Champions League games, and already be successful. Doesn't matter the age or the experience, you build this. I hope I can bring my energy, my creativity, and my integrity to that challenge.
1: Meanwhile, striker Peter Ambrose has joined Swiss side Neuchâtel Xamax on a permanent deal. He departs Pittodrie after making 23 appearances at the club. You're up to date on Original 106.

0: Anastasia Left Outside Alone. Shout out to the dog lovers there. Did you know that at the weekend it was the International Corgi Championships? And I'm just having a look at some of the winners. Some of these names, amazing. Mango, the Corgi, was the winner of the Independent Solo Race event. Tora and Rusty were joint winners of the Smartest Nose Treat Hunting Challenge. I mean, every dog can win that one. Gigi, Gustav the Girl Dog, won the 25-metre sprint champion competition. I mean, that takes a while as a corgi, doesn't it? And the winner of the loudest bark competition was Mr. Corgington. If I had a corgi, it would be called Mr. Corgington.
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0: 4:44, watch out for a lane closure eastbound at Blackburn on the A96 due to an earlier accident. So traffic a little slower than it would normally be between Blackburn and Aberdeen. Slow traffic as well on the A944 in both directions due to, well, it's not a traffic light failure, but they're out of sync, so it's taking longer than normal if you're heading east-west on the A944. So it's about a 10-minute hold-up on the West Hill side, 5 to 10 minutes in the other direction. Back to Aberdeen City, you've still got those temporary lights on Bury Down Road and Hutchins Street, so that's a 5 to 10 minute hold up there. More traffic than normal heading for Argyle Place and Westbourne Drive to try and avoid that, so that's fairly busy. About a 5 minute hold up on King Street heading out of town on the east end of the parkway, fairly lively at the moment. Just slowing as well on the Ellen Bypass, and a couple of minutes hold up heading for Muggy Moss Road towards the Haddigan roundabout. Remember, Southampton Drive closed in both directions between Broomhill and the Garth D roundabout, and busy than normal as well on Riverside Drive by the Duthie Park, but it is looking good heading south on the A90 and the A92 so far this evening.

0: Live from Aberdeen, this is Original 106, Go West, the king of wishful thinking. I was telling you earlier on how I had the chance to meet the Sugar Babes at the weekend, but I pooped myself and didn't walk over. Hey-ho. Anyway, Claire and Pete this morning, we're talking about your cool celeb interactions, because, well, you didn't poop yourself.
1: You were saying about interactions with celebrities.
2: Yeah, go on.
1: One time I went to a recording of a quiz show for Christmas. I basically gave Ollie Murs the answer, cheating.
2: Did he come and personally thank you for that afterwards?
1: Yes, he did. I got a nice kiss.
2: Did he actually?
1: Yeah.
3: What a nice guy.
2: What quiz show was it?
1: I think actually the answer he gave, I think I was wrong.
3: Oh, so you gave him a wrong answer.
2: So now you're not telling us which show it was or what happened.
1: It was the Christmas number one. What has been the all-time Christmas number one? And it was actually the Beatles, not who I thought it was. I thought it was Cliff.
3: Oh, yeah, of course.
2: Everyone would think it was Cliff. Yeah, I would have done that as well.
1: Yeah, but I still got a hug and a kiss anyway.
2: I was going to say, you got a kiss off Ollie Murs. That is some claim to fame, Kathy.
1: I haven't washed since.
2: I was going to say, that was a dirty laugh, and now you're telling us you're dirty. Cheers, Kathy.
3: See ya.
1: Cheers. Bye.
2: Love that dirty laugh.

0: Okie dokie, we're up to £380 on the Music Mash. This is the pesky clip again. We do know two, don't we? We're giving you a clue on the one that we don't potentially know. 80s tune, UK act. 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
19: There are fears political divisions over the future of energy are making it harder to attract young people into the sector. It's thought mixed political messages are creating uncertainty around career pathways, as oil and gas jobs continue to decline and the renewable industry struggles to replace them. Speaking to Original 106, North East Scotland College Vice Principal Robin McGregor says prospective students need certainty.
20: The kind of academic recruitment cycle is quite short. You know, people make their decisions about what they want to do the next academic year quite early in the new academic year. So when you've got, you know, a one-year or a 6 month pause can ultimately lead people to make decisions that set them on a path for the rest of their career. So yeah, that is potentially concerning.
19: NESCO is calling for clearer policy and a more positive debate to better attract a workforce for the energy transition. Meanwhile, any decision on the Jackdaw and Rosebank gas fields will be delayed until next month. It's reported ministers want more time to consider responses to the consultations. Aberdeen South MP Douglas Lumsden says it's inexcusable.
0: We are losing thousands of jobs in the oil and gas sector, many in the northeast of Scotland. We need to get on with things. We need to actually approve these projects. While we've still got a need for oil and gas, it's much better for our environment, much better for the jobs up here that we actually produce it in this country.
19: And plans for Bucksburn Academy pupils to take over Aberdeen's Beacon Centre have been delayed following concerns from local users. Community groups say the proposal would see them lose access to the downstairs facility during school hours. That would include the centre's fitness suite and sports hall. The changes now won't take effect until at least the 19th of September. In football now, Scotland fans are excited by the appointment of Sebastian Pocognoli. Kevin Lynch from the North East Tartan Army gives us his reaction to the news.
21: I think he's a little bit left field. I think he took a lot of people by surprise, but I think we really did have to go along the foreign route. I don't think, other than Moyes, there was any Scottish candidates that really stood out. Yeah, he's a little bit of an unknown, but I think the SFA had to do something brave here. The general consensus with Scotland fans are quite happy and they're excited to see what he's going to do and what his first squad's going to look like.
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1: With Argosy Control Engineering, protecting the assets that keep energy moving.
19: Some petrol stations are still not passing on charges in wholesale prices quickly enough. That's according to the Competition and Markets Authority, which also says more than 1,000 warning letters have been sent to retailers failing to give prices to the Fuel Finder service. The CMA says while costs overall fell at fuel pumps in June, retailer profit margins remain at or above the historically high levels seen in 2025.
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19: Overcast with showers this evening in the northeast, brighter and drier further inland. Overnight lows of 12 Celsius. I'm Calm Wright. You're up to date on Original 106.

0: Shalimar, Night to Remember. Right before that, and Darren on the Music Mash, another 2 out of 3. I'm trying to do this properly today, because if you listen regularly, I make a mess of it every time. He scored a 2 out of 3. We know, could say, if we get to £400, I would issue another clue. I will do that tomorrow, just before 5 o'clock.
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6: 5:24, there's been an earlier accident on the eastbound A96 just by Blackburn. It's affecting one lane, so traffic a little slower than normal, but no more than a 5-minute delay there. Also busier than normal due to traffic light timings being out of sync on the A944 towards the Aberdeen bypass. So West Hillside is looking about a 10-minute hold up there, 5 or so minutes if you're heading out of time. Elsewhere, the temporary traffic lights at Bury Den Road still causing fairly lengthy delays now on Westbourne Road and on Hutchins Street. It's also clogged up through Rosemount as well as traffic trying to avoid that, so just be aware of that. King Street a little slow till you get over the bridge, about a 5-minute hold up on the east end of the parkway towards Woodside Road, fairly busy in both directions there. Ellen Bypass, that is showing queuing traffic as well and slow heading into Ellen on South Road, so you're looking at a 5 to 10 minute extra delay there. Deeside routes, usual slow traffic through Cults. Remember you've got the closure of South Anson Drive between Broomhill and Garthie, but traffic not too bad in the area, just a couple of minutes by the Duthie Park and on Stonehaven Road. And if you're heading south, looking good on the A90 and the A92.

0: Oasis, Roll With It at Original 106. So any showers will die out through the evening, and although cloudy at first, clear spells later on. The odd shower may return to the north coast later, and a low tonight of 10 degrees. 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It's 5:31.
1: There's worries a lack of clarity over government energy policy is making it harder to build the sector's future workforce. NESCOL Vice Principal Robin McGregor says polarisation between oil and gas and renewables can muddy positivity around available opportunities. A decision on the Jackdaw and Rosebank developments is expected to be delayed until the autumn. It comes amid concerns within the government about the optics of approving the projects during a summer of heatwaves. And plans for Bucksburn Academy pupils to take over Aberdeen's Beacon Centre have been delayed.
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1: Sebastian Pocognoli believes his experience both on the pitch and off it will stand him in good stead as Scotland boss. The former fullback earned 13 caps for the Belgian national team and has managed French giants Monaco, as well as lifting the league title with Union Saint-Gilloise. 39-year-old Pocognoli says he's ready for a new challenge at Hampden.
4: Young experience as coach, but already a lot of games, Champions League games, and already be successful. Doesn't matter the age or the experience, you build this. I hope I can bring my energy, my creativity and my integrity to that challenge.
1: Meanwhile, striker Peter Ambrose has joined Swiss side Neuchâtel Xamax on a permanent deal. He departs Pittodrie after making 23 appearances at the club. You're up to date on Original 106.

0: Rufus and Shaka Khan ain't nobody. So if you get your shopping delivered online, then you'll know about the horror of short dates getting delivered to you. And you tend to not notice because you're trying to put everything in the fridge. Let the delivery driver away. And then you're like, what's this? It's a great date tomorrow. Well, Which have been doing a survey and they found the best supermarket for the longest shelf life that they will deliver to you. And you're going to be surprised. The best supermarket for online shelf life is Asda. 11 days, apparently, for the remaining shelf life. I'm surprised. The worst one is Waitrose, with just 7 days on average on the shelf life. But, well, we're not posh enough to go there anyway, so let's not worry about it.
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2: 5:45 on the roads. Good news as the A96 is now clear following the earlier accident near Blackburn. Still fairly busy though on the A944 in both directions. We're still looking at a 5 to 10 minute hold up there, and still very congested around the Berriden Road, Hutchins Street Junction and the surrounding area. So that's impacting on to Rosemount Place, Argyle Place and on Westbourne Drive as you're trying to avoid the light timings there. Fairly busy as well in both directions, roundabout Long Walk Road on North Anderson Drive. King Street still fairly sluggish moving across the bridge, about a 5 minute hold up there, and still fairly congested as well on the Ellen Bypass. That is showing around about a 5 to 10 minute delay. Looking good though, heading out of Dyce, just a couple of minutes hold up there. Remember, you still have that closure as well on South Anderson Drive between Broomhill and Garstee, so a little bit busier than normal on West Tullis Road, Wellington Road and on Riverside Drive by the Duthie Park as a result. And you've also got queues in both directions through Cults on North Deeside Road through the lights there. Anything else, give us a call on Aberdeen 460 106.

0: Cyndi Lauper, Girls Just Want to Have Fun. Right, enjoy your Tuesday. I'll see you tomorrow from 2. Sam's on the way next after the latest at 6 with music from a lady who's now designing for Lego. Yeah, she is.
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5: It's feared political rows over the future of the energy industry are making it harder to persuade young people to enter the sector. Northeast Scotland College Vice Principal Robin McGregor says the lack of clarity is making it difficult to build a workforce for the future. Speaking to Original 106, he's calling for less polarisation between oil and gas and renewables, as well as for governments to settle on a clear path forward.
6: The UK and the northeast of Scotland needs a real managed and planned energy transition that absolutely expands and invests in renewables, but at the same time it has to maintain domestic oil and gas production for as long as demand exists.
5: Meanwhile, a decision on the Jackdaw and Rosebank developments is expected to be delayed until autumn. It's reported ministers are worried about the optics of approving the projects in the middle of a heatwave-filled summer. Aberdeen South MP Douglas Lumsden says it's inexcusable.
7: We are losing thousands of jobs in the oil and gas sector, many in the northeast of Scotland. We need to get on with things. We need to actually approve these projects. While we've still got a need for oil and gas, it's much better for our environment, much better for the jobs up here that we actually produce it in this country.
5: Bucksburn Academy pupils will have to wait a little longer before they can use Aberdeen's Beacon Centre for PE. The takeover has been delayed until at least the 19th of September after locals expressed concerns over access restrictions during school hours. They wouldn't be able to use the centre's fitness suite and sports hall between 8:30am and 3:30pm on weekdays, impacting a number of group exercise classes and kinder gym sessions. And in football, Scotland fans hope new head coach Sebastian Pocagnoli will give young players a chance. The Belgian spent a two-year deal as boss. North East Tartan Army foot soldier Kevin Lynch believes it's an exciting appointment.
8: There's a change for Scottish football just now. I think there's quite a lot of players that have definitely played their last major tournament, possibly played their last international for us as well. So yeah, I think it's the right time to have somebody like Pocagnoli, fresh ideas. Doesn't look like he's going to be scared to play the youth team. His first international squad's going to be really interesting, and he's got a good chance to kind of build on it with this UEFA Nations before we go into the proper qualifier.
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5: The owner of Poundland is plotting a sale of the discount retailer, just over a year after buying it. The move by Gordon Brothers will raise further questions about the future of its roughly 600 stores and 12,000 staff. When it bought the chain last July, around 200 shops were closed down. It follows the company's Inverurie outlet shutting down after 16 years in the town.
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5: Overcast with showers this evening in the northeast. Brighter and drier further inland. Overnight lows of 12 Celsius. I'm Calm Wright. You're up to date on Original 106.

0: live across the northeast of Scotland. You're listening to Original 106. That's Michael Jackson. Sam here, I'm in for Lachlan. Lachlan looking after things for Martin Ingram this week. He's on air from 10 until 2 every day if you're missing your Lachlan fix. But I have an update for you on the Keep the Heed wheel. If you've missed this, we thought that we'd lost the Keep the Heed wheel when we took it down to Brechin for Summer's End over the weekend. But it has been found. At least the top half of it, safe and sound in Claire's boot. We are still missing the bottom half, though. Yeah, like the thing that makes it stand, the actual pole and the stand at the bottom. So if you've seen the bottom half of a wheel somewhere in Angus, then do let us know. 01224 460106. If nobody gets in touch, then, I mean, it's time to start making missing posters.
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12: 6:25, still a fair bit of traffic kicking around the junction of Bury Den Road and Hutchins Street due to the temporary traffic lights there, but things are improving minute by minute. Also lively as well towards Holborn Junction, and remember, ongoing roadworks through Ferry Hill. Clear now though on King Street if you're heading north out of town, and pretty much clear now on the Ellen Bypass. At the Haddigan Roundabout, things are looking fine and no problems on Stonywood and Dyce. A96, no problems at all now. A944, just a little bit of slow traffic left. We did have problems with the lights there earlier on, but things pretty much back to normal. On the east side routes, just the usual slow traffic meandering through Cults on North East Side Road. Remember, you still have the closure of South Anson Drive in both directions between Broomhill and the Garthy roundabout, but the surrounding area has now eased off. And if you're heading south, it's looking fine on both the A90 and the A92 again this evening. Just remember, the bottom end of Netherley Road is still closed. That's the B979 near Stonehaven. Anything else, give us a call on 01224 460 106.

0: That's Maroon 5. You're listening to Original 106 live across the northeast of Scotland. Any showers lingering around the northeast should die out into the later parts of this evening. Dry overnight with lows of 12 degrees. Let's head over to the news team for all of your latest from across the northeast.
1: There's worries a lack of clarity over government energy policy is making it harder to build the sector's future workforce. NESCOL Vice Principal Robin McGregor says polarisation between oil and gas and renewables can muddy positivity around available opportunities. A decision on the Jackdaw and Rosebank developments is expected to be delayed until the autumn. It comes amid concerns within the government about the optics of approving the projects during a summer of heatwaves. And plans for Bucksburn Academy pupils to take over Aberdeen's Beacon Centre have been delayed.

0: The only thing that looks good on me is you. That's Bryan Adams. You're listening to Original 106, always your favourite music. The first press pick is a drop today of the new Bake Off lineup. When was the last time that you watched Bake Off? I'll be honest, it was a long time ago for me. I've not watched it in ages. I used to absolutely love it and then it sort of just fell out the way of watching it. But new judge Nigella Lawson is in the pictures because Prueleith has stood down. No more Prueleith and Bake Off. I'm going to really struggle without her. I remember when Mary Berry first stood down and that felt like the end of the world. And then Prueleith arrived and everyone went, she's just as nice as Mary Berry. I wonder what Nigella Lawson's going to be like. I think she's going to be quite stern. Supposedly, her and Paul Hollywood haven't been getting along. That's supposedly the inside scoop. That they don't really see eye to eye when it comes to judging the bakes. Nigella Lawson thinks that one thing's great and Paul Hollywood thinks it's rubbish. I can't imagine that they'd both be quite strong characters, so I don't know how that's going to work. Excited to see the new series though, but there is a new baking pair that's taking the internet by storm at the moment. We're away to chat more about that after Avril Lavigne next.
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Ava Max, that's Sweet But Psycho on Original 106. I was just chatting about the new Bake Off lineup. I imagine the producers behind Bake Off are slightly disappointed that they signed up Nigella Lawson as the new judge just before this guy went viral on TikTok. Have you heard of Dex the Monkey yet? This is a TikTok star who is a literal monkey. One of his videos, a baking video, has got over 5 million likes. That means it's got tens of millions of views. Now, we all know famous baking duos, Paul Hollywood and Mary Berry, the Hairy Bikers. Well, this is a guy and his literal pet monkey. Yeah, they made a banana loaf in their most recent TikTok. A genuine monkey making a banana loaf. I never thought I would ever see it. The monkey scoffs just about the entire thing at the end. Although I will be honest, I'm not entirely sure that Food Hygiene Scotland would be overly impressed if they watched this video. So maybe Bake Off do need to take a step back. Do you know what I mean? It's a monkey. There's not a hairnet in sight. Not one rubber glove. It's a great TikTok.

0: Homewrecker. That's Somber. You're listening to Original 106. Prince, 1999, lined up after your latest at 7 with Callum.
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17: It's feared political rows over the future of the energy industry are making it harder to persuade young people to enter the sector. Northeast Scotland College Vice Principal Robin McGregor says the lack of clarity is making it difficult to build a workforce for the future. Speaking to Original 106, he's calling for less polarisation between oil and gas and renewables, as well as for governments to settle on a clear path forward.
18: The UK and the northeast of Scotland needs a real managed and planned energy transition that absolutely expands and invests in renewables, but at the same time it has to maintain domestic oil and gas production for as long as demand exists.
17: Meanwhile, a decision on the Jackdaw and Rosebank developments is expected to be delayed until autumn. It's reported ministers are worried about the optics of approving the projects in the middle of a heatwave-filled summer. Aberdeen South MP Douglas Lumsden says it's inexcusable.
19: We are losing thousands of jobs in the oil and gas sector, many in the northeast of Scotland. We need to get on with things. We need to actually approve these projects. While we've still got a need for oil and gas, it's much better for our environment, much better for the jobs up here that we actually produce it in this country.
17: Bucksburn Academy pupils will have to wait a little longer before they can use Aberdeen's Beacon Centre for PE. The takeover has been delayed until at least the 19th of September after locals expressed concerns over access restrictions during school hours. They wouldn't be able to use the centre's fitness suite and sports hall between 8:30am and 3:30pm on weekdays, impacting a number of group exercise classes and kinder gym sessions. And in football, Scotland fans hope new head coach Sebastian Pocagnoli will give young players a chance. The Belgian spent a two-year deal as boss. North East Tartan Army foot soldier Kevin Lynch believes it's an exciting appointment.
20: There's a change for Scottish football just now. I think there's quite a lot of players that have definitely played their last major tournament, possibly played their last international for us as well. So yeah, I think it's the right time to have somebody like Pocagnoli, fresh ideas. Doesn't look like he's going to be scared to play the youth team. His first international squad's going to be really interesting, and he's got a good chance to kind of build on it with this UEFA Nations before we go into the proper qualifiers.
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17: Overcast with showers this evening in the northeast, brighter and drier further inland. Overnight lows of 12 Celsius. I'm Calum Wright. You're up to date on Original 106.

0: picking it up, loving, I'm living, so we turn
1: Ariana Grande. Yeah. No tears left to cry. You're listening to Original 106. Aberdeen City Schools back yesterday. Their second day of term today. That's when things start to get a little bit more real, isn't it? Do you know what I mean? The first day is always really exciting. Everyone's got exciting summer news. You find out your new seats. You get your new jotter second day. Then you actually have to start doing stuff. It's always pretty rubbish. Aberdeenshire Schools back tomorrow. You've had an extra couple days of holiday, Aberdeenshire Schools. So if that's you, just be thankful. Although I know going back tomorrow will be rough. Yeah, yeah.

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0: 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I look for your song suggestions on a topic, put four of those suggestions on the wheel just after 8 o'clock, give it a spin, and whatever it picks, I have to play. Well, earlier on today, I picked a letter out of the tombola. The tombola picked the letter A. So I want to know your songs that begin with the letter A tonight, please. It's a bit of a thinker. You know the WhatsApp number, it's 01224 460106, or drop me a message now on the Original 106 app. Songs that begin with the letter A, please.
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0: Hunter, that's Rosie. You're listening to Original 106. Good evening, it's Sam here. I'm in for Lachlan, looking after the Wheel of Fortunes tonight. So, I want to know your songs that start with the letter A for the wheel. Kerry has thrown us right into the deep end with Neil Diamond, America. Yeah, talk about starting with an easy one. Cat going for ABC, the Jacksons, that's a little bit more like it. Pamela, Agadoo, Black Lace, and Kenny suggesting Albatross by Fleetwood Mac. I think there's a few more obvious ones that we can get in through the text. It's 81400, start the text with the word original or drop me a message now on the app.
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0: Lover, that's Sienna Spyro. 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We're in the middle of this.
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0: You know how this works. I look for your song suggestions on a topic, put four of them on the wheel just after 8 o'clock. Give that wheel a spin and whatever it picks, I play. Well, today I pulled a letter out of the tombola. And I want to know your songs that start with the letter A, please. We've had a message from Craig who suggested All of Me, John Legend. Alison, Going for American Pie, Don McLean. That was the one that jumped straight to my mind. I'm glad somebody's finally got there. Carol, Going for Africa. We've had a text in from Mike who suggested Airport, The Motors. I don't think I've heard of that song. Maybe it's an obvious one that I'm just completely unaware of. And a message from Ashley, Anti-Hero, Taylor Swift. Keep these coming in. Get your last shouts just before 8.
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2: Nearly 8 o'clock, so time to see the final shouts for the Wheel tonight. Victoria has just been in touch saying, how about All About Tonight, Pixie Lott, for songs that start with the letter A, McFly, All About You, or Ed Sheeran, A-Team. That's a shout, I hadn't even thought about A-Team. Sally going for Abracadabra, Lady Gaga, or same title, different artist, Abracadabra, Steve Miller Band. They're both great songs, but couldn't be more different. Lorraine going for Atomic by Blondie, and Flo suggesting All My Loving, The Beatles. I'm going to get four of your songs in the wheel just after this.
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0: greatest days. Let's take that. You're listening to Original 106. It's Tuesday, the 18th of August. Lachlan is looking after things for Martin Ingram this week. If you're missing your Lachlan fix, then check him out from 10 until 2 every weekday. I'm here until 6 on his evening show for him. But I was saying yesterday that this weekend coming, one of my best mates is getting married. Yeah, he's the first one out of our wee sort of group of mates that is getting married, so no pressure, but he is the guinea pig, like fully the guinea pig. If this doesn't go well for him, then none of us are getting married at any point in our lives. But he asked me to do a poem at his wedding. I am absolutely terrified for this. Like, so nervous. I've been rehearsing it all day. I need to learn it, but I'm still definitely going to take the sheet of paper up with me. When he asked me to do it, he'd picked out a poem and he was like, go read this one. So I was like, oh yeah, that sounds ace. And then I said, well, what I could do is write a verse for you. Like, write it specifically about you and your future wife. The worst idea I've ever had in my entire life. As if the pressure wasn't bad enough, I've now gone and pretended that I'm Robbie Burns. Who did I think I was? I can't write poetry.
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0: Paradise. That's George Ezra. It's Original 106, always your favourite music. Live from Aberdeen. This morning, Claire and Pete, also live from Aberdeen. They were breakfast. Another round of their game, Keep the Heat. You know how this works. Six categories, 20 seconds on the clock. And most importantly, £500 up for grabs. If you'd like a go at playing tomorrow around 10 past 8, then register online now, original106.co.uk. Get your name and your number in the draw there, and you could be getting that all-important call back like Harry did today.
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0: Madonna and Sabrina Carpenter teamed up for that one. It's Bring Your Love on Original 106. I love that song as a radio presenter, to be honest, because if you forget who sings it, they both say their names right at the very end of it. It's really handy. I wish every song did that.
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0: Justin Timberlake, Mirrors. You're listening to Original 106. Hello, how are you? It's Sam here. I'm in for Lachlan tonight. He's looking after things for Martin Ingram this week. And I was just speaking about awards that you don't want to receive. The World's Ugliest Dog Award. Yeah, that's something that Ginny Lou, a little pug, has been crowned in California today. I'll be honest, it's not a great-looking dog. Like, it's hard to describe, it's just not very bonny. It's funny though, isn't it? Sometimes the uglier the dog, the cuter it is. And I would say that this is a good example of that, because it's really ugly, but quite cute. Like a pristine Crufts-worthy poodle. It's just not quite as cute as a really, really ugly dog, is it? These sort of thoroughbreds. I'm sorry, I'm maybe backwards. I don't really understand the etiquette of the dog world. But the uglier, the better.
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live from Aberdeen. You're not on a Jet 2 flight, it's just Jess Glynn on Original 106. Sam here. I had to wait until after The Watershed to speak about this. It's a play coming to the Tivoli on the 14th of September. You'll figure out why I needed to wait until after The Watershed after this. Rita Ora, Anywhere.

0: That's Ed Sheeran. You're listening to Original 106 live across the northeast of Scotland. Trainspotting 2, the play, is coming to the Tivoli Theatre on the 14th of September. Except it's not called Trainspotting 2. It's called a porno. Yeah, I had to wait until after The Watershed to even say the name of the play. So it's starring former River City and former Aberdeen Panto star Jordan Young. Remember, he used to be Buttons in the Aberdeen Panto back in the Elaine C. Smith days. But imagine adding the name of that show to your CV. Everybody would definitely get the wrong idea, wouldn't they?
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0: That's The Giver. Chapel Roan on Original 106. Sam here, live across the northeast of Scotland. Should start to dry out across the northeast overnight. We're heading for overnight lows of 12 degrees. Pink, Perfect, on the way next.
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live from Aberdeen. It's Original 106. That's nearly all from me for tonight. I've got room for a few more songs before I head away, though. I'm here until 10 o'clock in for Lachlan tonight. But hey, then, it's always your favourite music all night long. Claire and Pete back 6 a.m. tomorrow morning. Let's do this. It's Alicia Keys' Empire State of Mind, part 2 on Original 106. BTS Dynamite, lined up for you next.

0: They're officially boycotting this year's Grammy Awards. It's BTS Dynamite on Original 106. That's all from me for tonight. I'll see you tomorrow evening from 6. But hey, before that, Everything But the Girl lined up after your latest at 10.
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21: Top stories this hour. Three people have died after getting into difficulty in the sea at Shoreham in West Sussex. A fourth person, who was also pulled out of the water, is fighting for her life. A major search operation was put in place when the alarm was raised this afternoon. Chief Superintendent James Collis of Sussex Police has given this update.
22: Three people, a man, a woman and a teenage girl, were sadly confirmed deceased. A younger girl has been taken to hospital and is in critical condition. We can confirm all four people were from the same family.
21: Next, the Kim have been informed. Opening statements are underway in a trial which could cost Mark Zuckerberg more than $1 trillion. Four American states accuse Facebook and Instagram of deliberately making their sites addictive to children. The parent company Meta denies this, insisting safeguards are in place. Investigations underway into what caused a private helicopter to crash on a Greek island, killing a British couple on honeymoon. The pilot also died when the aircraft came down shortly after takeoff last night. Andy Burnham has reiterated the UK's support for Ukraine after threats from Moscow. The Kremlin says there will be consequences for British-built drones being used by Kyiv for attacks deep inside Russia. Former advisor to Vladimir Putin, Sergei Markov, says it will backfire.
0: Believe me, after these sound strikes, Russians only will support Vladimir Putin even more. And they will demand Vladimir Putin, please give them real hitting, give them real response.
21: Strikes by more than 1,500 bus drivers in protest about working in hot weather conditions have been postponed. Members of Unite working for Arriva North London walked out on Friday and were off the job again today. And Rodri has completed his move from Manchester City to Barcelona in a deal worth more than £65 million. The Spain midfielder has signed a 4-year contract. From Sky News, I'm Charlie Maggs.

0: late. You could be productive, or you could stay right here with great tunes and zero judgment.
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2: 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The story follows Joanna as she reminisces about her life in Glasgow after her husband fails to come home one night. Up A Close is full of laughter, tears, strong family ties and dancing up the tune to Shang-a-Lang. Don't miss this award-nominated five-star show that has been selling out across Scotland. With only two performances on the 29th of August, secure your tickets now at aberdeenartscentre.com. 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